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1: Sunday we'll see showers in the southeast ease, but will continue across northern Scotland. Dry and bright elsewhere with sunny spells. Highs of 13 to 15 degrees Celsius.
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Hello, Ernie Rowe with you here on Care Radio, playing out Walking on Broken Glass. It's Annie Lennox. What a classic. What a classic lady. Are you enjoying the week that has had a bank holiday in it? Friday just seems that much closer, doesn't it? Oh, Jessie Jane.

Jessie J. Now, do you remember when Jessie J first bounded onto the scene? And we thought, we've never heard a voice like this before. She is amazing. I don't ever think that she got the accolades that she deserved. However, she is on tour and she is selling out all over the country right now. Go to the normal place to get concert tickets from if you're feeling flush. Treat yourself to a great night out with Jessie J. Saw her last year, I think.

0: We are Care Radio. I'm Matt Rosser. The NHS says access to mental health services in England is set to improve after recruiting more than 8,500 extra staff 3 years ahead of target. The new recruits include therapists, psychiatrists, mental health nurses and support workers now working across hospitals and community services. The move comes as demand for support continues to rise, with around 1 in 5 adults in England estimated to be living with a common mental health condition. For Care News Every Day, stay with Care Radio.
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Calvin Harris and Rag & Bone Man in It's Giant on Care Radio. Now, a carer who turned to social media as a little escape from her daily grind has found unexpected online fame as a custard slice reviewer. Can you write a better job description for yourself than a custard slice reviewer? I think that's brilliant. Dawn Fern, Dawn's 52, she began posting food reviews on TikTok last year to carve out little moments of respite from her caring role full-time for two elderly ladies with dementia. She describes the job as physically and mentally taxing and at times very lonely, but her videos have since attracted a loyal following with well in excess of 50,000 people across social media joining her on her South Wales custard slice tour. Things that I never heard in my mind's eye myself saying. So join Dawn on her South Wales custard slice tour, and you can do it on the internet, can't you? All the fun, none of the calories. Dawn, you might hit on something here, girl.

What a Care Radio anthem that is. ABC When Smokey Sings. And if you've got a belter of a tune that you reckon could be classed as a Care Radio anthem, send it over to us. hello@careradio.org. We would absolutely love to hear from you and tell us why your tune makes you feel so brilliant. Residents are being invited to share their news and views through a new survey as part of the update to Cheshire West's all-age carer strategy. Councillor Sheila Little is the Cabinet Member for Adult Services, and Sheila said unpaid carers make an extraordinary contribution to the well-being of people across Cheshire West and Chester. Their dedication often goes unseen but is essential to our communities and to our health and care system. Updating the all-age carer strategy will help ensure that carers receive the recognition, understanding and support they deserve. She says, I urge carers, residents and organisations to take part in this survey and help shape the strategy that truly affects your priorities and lived experiences. That's from Councillor Sheila Little, Cabinet Member for Adult Services. And the survey is live. It's open to all residents, organisations, partners and professionals if you come under Cheshire West.

0: We are Care Radio. I'm Matt Rosser. A new survey by the charity Kinship has found most children being raised by relatives or family friends are not getting the mental health support they need and are missing out on help to deal with trauma and to manage challenging behaviour. Kinship says without better specialist support, more vulnerable youngsters could end up entering the care system unnecessarily. The UK government says reforms to support services are under consultation alongside a £126 million pilot scheme for kinship carers in seven areas across England. For more care news, stay with Care Radio.
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Halo James and Could Have Told You So here on Care Radio. Now then, a young entrepreneur who developed his experience of the care sector by looking after his disabled mum is now building his own mobility business with the help of the Making Changes for Carers programme. David Carter, founder of AIM Mobility, also made some key customer contacts with the help of the Freedom Centre and has seized opportunities much further afield to sharpen his business experience. David said, "At one point I became a service and repair engineer for one of the largest stairlift companies in the world. I got to the opportunity to travel all over the UK and also Italy and even a year in Australia. Who would have thunk it, David? I'm really impressed. And whilst there, I had some amazing experiences," he said, "in Australia and learned that failure or rejection is always better than regret." I think that's one to live by, don't you? Oh, yes. I feel like a bullfighter when this starts. It's Jennifer Lopez on Care.

Jennifer Lopez, ain't it funny? No matter how many times I tell my best joke, I've never had a laugh. I'm just going to try it on you, right? And just please write to me at hello@careradio.org if you think this is remotely funny or what kind of angry feelings it brought up in you, right? This is my favourite joke in the world. The ones that I can tell you online, obviously. Obviously. Now, elephant walking through the jungle and he looks down and he sees his mouse. He went, "Oh, you're not very big, are you?" And the mouse says, "Well, I've been ill." Don't think too much about it. Just go.

0: 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I'm Matt Rosser. A new report from the Care Workers Charity says rising fuel costs are placing growing pressure on adult social care workers across the UK. The charity found more than 80% of care workers surveyed use their own vehicles every day, while over half say fuel prices are significantly affecting their ability to do their jobs. Nearly a third receive no mileage reimbursement at all. The charity's calling for higher mileage payments and better support from employers and government. For Care News every day, stay with Care Radio.
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3: You probably think you're pretty good at multitasking behind the wheel. 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If you use a mobile phone while driving, you're 4 times more likely to crash. 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

I remember singing along to that as a kid. Some would say I'm still in that mental state. Now, are you ready for a bit of a revelation? Because foster care supervision will remain a council responsibility as other fostering social work roles are regionalised. That's come out of the Department for Education. Regional fostering hubs, which are responsible for attracting prospective carers in most parts of the country, will take responsibility for the full recruitment process, including the assessment and approval, as well as carer training and delivering peer support on behalf of member councils. However, individual councils will retain responsibility for supervising carers, said a DfE policy booklet on the development of the hubs published last month. Now, this social work role involves providing carers with support, information and guidance, and ensuring that they're providing good quality care and that they're meeting regulatory requirements. So no pressure at all then.

Run DMC featuring Jason Nevins. Whatever Run DMC touched turned to gold. Do you remember when they turned out with Aerosmith? Oh my goodness, I couldn't believe my luck. I thought, Run DMC and Steven Tyler, it's my favourite dessert.

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0: John Swinney says Scotland needs greater control over its future as he hit out at Nigel Farage following Reform UK's breakthrough. The SNP leader made the comments just hours after being re-elected, with Reform winning seats in Holyrood for the first time.
1: The alternative future for Scotland is as an independent country with the greater security and prosperity offered by EU membership and making our vast energy wealth work for the people of Scotland.
0: Well, it's been a bruising set of results for Labour, with voters shifting away in a number of regions. Reform UK has surged in parts of the country, while the Greens have also increased their share of the vote. The outcome has intensified pressure on Sir Keir Starmer, as questions grow over how Labour plans to win back support. A Royal Navy warship is being sent to the Middle East to prepare for a possible mission protecting shipping in the Strait of Hormuz. HMS Dragon will be on standby to join a UK and French-led coalition once conditions allow, amid ongoing tensions in the region. The World Health Organization has moved to reassure residents in Tenerife as a cruise ship linked to the hantavirus outbreak prepares to dock. Six cases have been confirmed on board, with four people in hospital, but officials say locals will not come into contact with affected passengers. First-time homebuyers in the UK are buying fixer-uppers to achieve their dream home on a budget. A nationwide building society report has found that 9 in 10 homeowners are making renovations to their first property. Carlo Pellegi from Nationwide says it's important to budget accordingly.
2: I'm sure lots of homeowners will be really familiar with that quick DIY project that ended up taking a lot longer and costing a bit more than expected. So really important that people prepare for that.
0: And comedian Alan Carr has dismissed rumours linking him to Strictly Come Dancing, saying he doesn't love it enough to host the show. The TV star had been tipped for the role following a surge in popularity after Celebrity Treasures. That's the latest from Radio News Hub. I'm Dave Cronin.
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0: Sunday we'll see showers in the southeast ease, but will continue across northern Scotland, dry and bright elsewhere with sunny spells. Highs of 13 to 15 degrees Celsius.
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1: Nah, it's not their greatest. It was the first of so many great hits. Coldplay kicking us into the second hour of the show. Ernie Rowe with you on Care Radio, and so glad you're here. Should we start gentle and then go absolutely crazy with Stereo Star?

Stereo MCs and Connected here on Care Radio. Ernie Rowe keeping you company for the next couple of hours. If you've got time to squander, squander it on me. If you've never squandered time on me before, you won't know how nosy I am yet, but I am so nosy. And I'm just getting a little sense that I may have wasted my bank holiday Monday because I had the day off, which some people still get the day off if they're not working in shops or working, you know, all sorts of jobs just expect you to turn up on a bank holiday now. I don't have one of those. So I am very lucky and very happy to say that I didn't go to work on bank holiday Monday, and I spent my day decluttering and sorting out every, and I have got quite a lot of drawers. I know you don't know where I'm going with this, but I have got quite a lot of drawers in my desk in my office at home. I mean, that would have been the saddest thing ever if I'd decluttered my desk at work on a bank holiday Monday, wouldn't it? So I didn't. I decluttered my desk at home. I sorted out a couple of drawers and did a bit of cleaning. And now I'm thinking, should I have gone out? But really? I mean, do you get really guilty when you know that you've got jobs to do at home and then you just think, ah, take with it, I'm going to go and sit in a park. So have I done the right thing? So I'd like to know how you spent your bank holiday Monday, or misspent it. Do you regret it, or do you just say, to heck with it, life's too short? Because that's what I did.

0: are Care Radio. I'm Matt Rosser. A new report is calling for a major rethink of adult social care funding, saying the sector should be treated as essential national infrastructure. The report from Care England says social care supports more than 800,000 people, employs 1.6 million workers, and contributes £78 billion a year to the UK economy. It's urging the government to introduce long-term funding settlements, closer integration with the NHS, and reforms recognising care's role in prevention and rehabilitation. For Care News every day, stay with Care Radio.
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Patsy Gallant from New York to LA. There we go. 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The clinics offer practical and emotional advice on all aspects of dementia, from worries about symptoms through to getting a diagnosis and understanding how the condition can progress. 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Now, I think you'll agree, anything with Tina Turner's name on could be a Care radio anthem. That means it's a banger of a tune. It means we can sing along to it, and it means it makes us feel great. Get yours over to us.

It does really make me fill up when I think Tina Turner's not here anymore. She just made the world a little bit better for everybody she touched, I reckon. That's just me, but, you know, I can hear you piling in, one on top of the other. Yes, hear, hear, Eddie. Well said. Well played.

0: We are Care Radio. I'm Matt Rosser. The NHS says access to mental health services in England is set to improve after recruiting more than 8,500 extra staff 3 years ahead of target. The new recruits include therapists, psychiatrists, mental health nurses and support workers now working across hospitals and community services. The move comes as demand for support continues to rise, with around 1 in 5 adults in England estimated to be living with a common mental health condition. For Care News Every Day, stay with Care Radio.
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Boo Radley's on Care Radio and Wake Up Boo. If you're anywhere in Pembrokeshire and you're a foster carer, listen up, because Pembrokeshire County Council has announced an increase in foster carer allowances. The council says the updated amounts are designed to better reflect the real cost of providing day-to-day care and to recognise the vital role that foster carers play in children's lives. Its head of children's services said he wants to ensure carers receive the right support to carry out this life-changing work, and these enhanced allowances are an important part of that. Full details of the new rates will be shared with foster carers, so you don't need to go looking on Tinterweb and having a look at Pembrokeshire County Council, because they're going to come to you if you're already a foster carer. And as ever, I'll say, if you've ever thought of becoming a foster carer, there cannot be a more needing time for foster carers to be trained up and got together with the children who need you. So if you've ever thought of it, do look into it. Just have a friendly chat with local council and see what the crack is, and see if it's really for you. And if it is, I can only wish you the very best of luck and everything in your life, because you do such an important job. Now, here's a little riddle for you. When is an emerald a diamond? When you're part of the deep

told you they were amazing, didn't I? Emeralds. Emeralds, pah, the Detroit diamonds, I reckon. But they really called the Detroit Emeralds, otherwise I'll get done for all sorts of copyright infringement. Not that I think there are a group. Not that I think that there is a group. That sounds better, doesn't it? Called the Detroit.

0: We are Care Radio. I'm Matt Rosser. A new survey by the charity Kinship has found most children being raised by relatives or family friends are not getting the mental health support they need and are missing out on help to deal with trauma and to manage challenging behaviour. Kinship says without better specialist support, more vulnerable youngsters could end up entering the care system unnecessarily. The UK government says reforms to support services are under consultation alongside a £126 million pilot scheme for kinship carers in seven areas across England. For more care news, stay with Care Radio.
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DeBarge, Rhythm of the Night. Rhythm of the Night. I missed out a full syllable there, didn't I? Rhythm of the Night. I think that's a very trendy way to say it. That's my view, and I'm sticking to it. Most

Eric Bridge and Call On Me, sampling the brilliant Stevie Winwood's Valerie, of course. Now, here's a poser for you. What do you do if you've got beautiful ginger hair and a green coat? You join fairground attraction, of course.

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0: Keir Starmer is fighting to keep his position as a Labour MP, threatened to mount a leadership challenge unless the cabinet moved to oust him. The Prime Minister will use an address on Monday and the King's Speech on Wednesday to mount a fight back after growing numbers of Labour MPs demanded a change at the top of the party. Sir Keir was speaking to the media at AFC Wimbledon.
1: I think we have to set out the path ahead, and that's what I intend to do in coming days. How we rebuild, how we convince people about hope for the future.
0: Well, with Lewisham now declared as the final result, Labour has lost the last remaining English council in this election. Ed Jacobs from the Public Affairs Company says the Prime Minister's days are numbered.
2: So I think he'll be secure for the next couple of days and weeks. But I suspect sort of probably by the end of the year, Keir Starmer will have left Downing Street. In terms of who replaces him, that's anyone's guess.
0: British passengers from a cruise ship hit by a hantavirus outbreak are said to be taken to a specialist hospital facility in the UK. They're expected to be transferred to the former COVID quarantine unit at Arrow Park Hospital on the Wirral after being flown back from Tenerife. Police say two men who filmed themselves abusing a Jewish man in East London for social media have been convicted of an anti-Semitic hate crime. The pair travelled to a predominantly Jewish area to record the incident for TikTok. Scientists have found that Antarctic ice has melted to record lows due to sudden climate events. According to research by the University of Southampton, areas equivalent to the size of Greenland have melted due to a combination of intense wind, ocean surface heat and warm, salty water. And singer Charlie XCX has surprised fans by releasing a B-side to her latest single. The new track, shared on social media, comes just a day after her latest release, with fans already reacting online. That's the latest from Radio News Hub. I'm Dave Cronin.
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0: Sunday we'll see showers in the southeast ease, but will continue across northern Scotland, dry and bright elsewhere with sunny spells. Highs of 13 to 15 degrees Celsius.
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Tasmin Archer. I haven't heard of her since that one, have we? Sleeping Satellite. She's a one-hit wonder, but what a hit it was. Are you having a good one today? Are you? Or have you had a good one today? I mean, if you're on shift work, you're all askew, aren't you?

Amy Grant and Baby Baby. Elsie just popped her head round the door and she said, why did you say you wouldn't wear florals till you're 88? I said, because on my 88th birthday, I want something to look forward to, Sue. Now go away.

0: 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I'm Matt Rosser. A new report from the Care Workers Charity says rising fuel costs are placing growing pressure on adult social care workers across the UK. The charity found more than 80% of care workers surveyed use their own vehicles every day, while over half say fuel prices are significantly affecting their ability to do their jobs. Nearly a third receive no mileage reimbursement at all. The charity's calling for higher mileage payments and better support from employers and government. For Care News Every Day, stay with Care Radio.
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It's DNCE and Cake by the Ocean. I've got a hair that's come right down inside me glasses and it's tickling me nose. Sorry, I just sorted myself out there. Now, I've got a twist on this next story. I've got a twist that would make it fun and practical for the environment, because there's a charity offering support carers across the Shetland Islands and it's soon relaunching its services under a different umbrella. So services currently offered by Shetland Carers will be delivered by Shetland Care Attendant Scheme. Now, this move follows its transfer from Voluntary Action Shetland this month and means SCAS will relaunch the project and undertake a recruitment process. So new jobs in Shetland. A new role will be made within the organisation to provide information, guidance and practical support. But my twist on that is, what if every new recruit from Shetland Care Attendance Scheme, every new recruit should get a Shetland pony to look after and that they can take it to work? I reckon that would be economically viable. Not only viable, extremely enjoyable and a bit smelly for the people, you know, that are a bit miserable. Do you think? I think that could work. Seeing this lot next month. Is it gonna get dizzy? Next month, up north, I cannot contain my excitement, so I shan't. I'll just play Human League. Oh, Bill!

Human League and Don't You Want Me. I've just had a word in my shell like here from Sue. She said, you're irresponsible. You can't be saying that people are getting free Shetland ponies when they get recruited for a new job with the new Shetland care attendant scheme. And if you carry on, I will forcibly remove you from the studio. That's Sue all over, you know. All over. She has no idea of the fun time. You know, when people see a little dog and it's friendly and you go and pet it, it makes you feel so much better. Why can't people pet their ponies?

0: We are Care Radio. I'm Matt Rosser. A new report is calling for a major rethink of adult social care funding, saying the sector should be treated as essential national infrastructure. The report from Care England says social care supports more than 800,000 people, employs 1.6 million workers, and contributes £78 billion a year to the UK economy. It's urging the government to introduce long-term funding settlements, closer integration with the NHS, and reforms recognising care's role in prevention and rehabilitation. For Care News every day, stay with Care Radio.
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0: Casey and the Sunshine Band and Give It Up. Now, some carers in Caerphilly in South Wales will be given an increased weekly allowance in recognition of the crucial role they play in supporting vulnerable children. The council will introduce new £120 weekly allowances for approved kinship and connected person carers who are usually relatives or close family friends of looked after children. Backers of the new policy said that the payments will address inequalities in the support available for those carers when compared with their mainstream equivalents, which could be a bit of a shocker, that comparison on what they're on now. And Councillor Elaine Forehead, the Cabinet Member for Social Care, said kinship and connected person carers play such a crucial role in providing safe, stable, nurturing homes for some of our most vulnerable children, often at short notice and in periods of significant family crisis. Yes, they do. We do well to remember it.
1: Ladies and gentlemen, this is Mumbo number 5.
0: Now, this and the next tune will inform...

0: Lou Bega, Mambo number 5. Now I'm having a little game with you now. I am. And I'm allowed. And it's got nothing to do with the Shetland pony and taking it to work. All right, so I'll keep Sue happy and all, won't we? So, just had lovely Lou Bega. And now we're playing an absolute classic. And between the two tunes, that last one and this one, you have to tell me, who am I playing next? Oh, this is so easy. Almost embarrassing, but I love it.
1: I see trees of green.
0: I have no

Louis Armstrong, back to back with Lou Bega. I said, who am I playing next? Well, come on. I know Take That are on it. It's got to be Lulu, though, hasn't it? Yeah, you see, that is the level of my little game. Thank you for joining in. And welcome to my level. Take That, featuring the gorgeous Lulu. And We Like My Fire.

0: We are Care Radio. I'm Matt Rosser. The NHS says access to mental health services in England is set to improve after recruiting more than 8,500 extra staff 3 years ahead of target. The new recruits include therapists, psychiatrists, mental health nurses and support workers now working across hospitals and community services. The move comes as demand for support continues to rise, with around 1 in 5 adults in England estimated to be living with a common mental health condition. For Care News Every Day, stay with Care Radio.
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8: 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And here's Nikki, driving off for a morning coffee. You know the drill, Nikki. Allow at least 1.5 metres when overtaking cyclists, or more if driving over 30 miles per hour. And for horse riders, like Joe on Daisy here, slow down to under 10 miles per hour and allow at least 2 metres. Whoever you meet, travel like you know them. 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

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And a carer has been appointed as the new High Sheriff of Oxfordshire in recognition of his decades of service supporting vulnerable people. Now, the High Sheriff is a ceremonial officer representing the King for matters of law and order within the county, so it's pretty posh. And Jawaid Malik from Oxford has supported people through the Oxfordshire Shared Life Scheme for more than 20 years. Since 2005, Mr. Malik and his wife, Rahat, have cared for people in their own home, including one who is now nearing 40 years old, and they say they love what they do every single day, and the extra member of their family just makes it. That's pretty special, isn't it? That's a good choice of a new High Sheriff for Oxford, don't you think? Jawaid Malik and Mrs. Malik,

Randy Crawford with the Crusaders and Street Life. Do you know what? We're running out of time again. We've only got one tune left. So I thought, oh, what have they been like today? You've been quite 80s orientated. So I thought, let's bring on a fella who had one of the best mullets of the period. It's got to be John Parr, hasn't it? From the movie St Elmo's Fire. This is St Elmo's Fire. No surprises there then. Listen, have a great, great week. And we've got another bank holiday in a couple of weeks. So just hang in there till then. I'll be back with you same time next week.

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1: With the latest national and international news on

0: John Swinney says Scotland needs greater control over its future as he hit out Nigel Farage following Reform UK's breakthrough. The SNP leader made the comments just hours after being re-elected, with Reform winning seats in Holyrood for the first time.
1: The alternative future for Scotland is as an independent country with the greater security and prosperity offered by EU membership and making our vast energy wealth work for the people of Scotland.
0: Well, it's been a bruising set of results for Labour, with voters shifting away in a number of regions. Reform UK has surged in parts of the country, while the Greens have also increased their share of the vote. The outcome has intensified pressure on Sir Keir Starmer, as questions grow over how Labour plans to win back support. A Royal Navy warship is being sent to the Middle East to prepare for a possible mission protecting shipping in the Strait of Hormuz. HMS Dragon will be on standby to join a UK and French-led coalition once conditions allow, amid ongoing tensions in the region. The World Health Organization has moved to reassure residents in Tenerife as a cruise ship linked to the hantavirus outbreak prepares to dock. Six cases have been confirmed on board, with four people in hospital, but officials say locals will not come into contact with affected passengers. First-time homebuyers in the UK are buying fixer-uppers to achieve their dream home on a budget. A nationwide building society report has found that 9 in 10 homeowners are making renovations to their first property. Carlo Pellegi from Nationwide says it's important to budget accordingly.
2: I'm sure lots of homeowners will be really familiar with that quick DIY project that ended up taking a lot longer and costing a bit more than expected. So really important that people prepare for that.
0: And comedian Alan Carr has dismissed rumours linking him to Strictly Come Dancing, saying he doesn't love it enough to host the show. The TV star had been tipped for the role following a surge in popularity after Celebrity Traitors. That's the latest from Radio News Hub. I'm Dave Cronin.
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0: Sunday we'll see showers in the southeast ease, but will continue across northern Scotland, dry and bright elsewhere with sunny spells. Highs of 13 to 15 degrees Celsius.
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0: Vendors and Brass in Pocket, kicking off the 80s show this week. Hello there, I'm Dave Price. Thanks for tuning in. Thank you, I knew you'd be happy. Great music coming up.
1: Here's a little song for everybody.
0: Right now it's Kiss, and then Crazy, Crazy, yes.

0: We are Care Radio. I'm Matt Rosser. A new survey by the charity Kinship has found most children being raised by relatives or family friends are not getting the mental health support they need and are missing out on help to deal with trauma and to manage challenging behaviour. Kinship says without better specialist support, more vulnerable youngsters could end up entering the care system unnecessarily. The UK government says reforms to support services are under consultation alongside a £126 million pilot scheme for kinship carers in seven areas across England. For more care news, stay with Care Radio.
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Tanita Takaram in a good tradition. We featured Tanita Takaram a couple of weeks ago in our double play feature. Well, you don't know what that's about. It's all right, don't worry, I'll tell you about it. Tell you what's going on in the show completely in a few songs' time. Right now, here's the Pointer Sisters. It's time to jump for my love. Tried asking the wife that. Didn't end well.

0: Pointer Sisters and Jump for My Love. Right, menu for the programme? Well, we'll do it after this from Landscape. Do you remember this? It's called Einstein a Go-Go.
1: Einstein a Go-Go.
0: Yeah, I just said that.

Bucks Fizz, making your mind up. Right, we're going to head into the break with something from Big Fun. This is called Blame It on the Boogie. After the break, the Odyssey, Inside Out, and then we'll do our top five.

0: relatives or family friends are not getting the mental health support they need and are missing out on help to deal with trauma and to manage challenging behaviour. Kinship says without better specialist support, more vulnerable youngsters could end up entering the care system unnecessarily. The UK government says reforms to support services are under consultation alongside a £126 million pilot scheme for kinship carers in seven areas across England. For more care news, stay with Care Radio.
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3: The

Odyssey there, that's going inside out. Now, time for our top five, things that are brutally scary but true at five. Real wealth in this world is having no health problems. Four, fear will never stop death, but it will ruin whatever's left of your life. Three, in our top five of brutally scary facts, the longer you stay on the wrong train, the more expensive it becomes to return home. Two, just a minute of anger, lust or greed can destroy a lifetime of hard work. But the number one on our top five of things that are brutally scary but true, no one will realise your value until your absence is felt. Top five. Right, here's a band that came on in the 80s and we loved them, the Fine Young Cannibals, Suspicious Minds.

Bring Young Cannibals there and Suspicious Minds. Facts of the week. Twice as many of this type of cutlery is sold than any other. What type of cutlery are we talking about? And number two, almost two-thirds of all of this consumable are imported into the UK. It's something that we consume. Almost two-thirds of all of this is imported into the UK from outside, obviously. But what are we talking about here? Facts of the week. Right, here's Jackie Graham on The 80s Show now, and we're going round and around.

Jackie Graham going round and round. Can I say hi to Kevin and Deirdre Tate? And also mention for Eddie Mahoney, Pamela Baker. Also mention Jill Crone, Ian McDonald. Hi to John and James Webster. Rab Buchan, Kenny Sutty, John Ironside, Chris Morgan, a big hello to you, Andrew Hudson, Claire Green and Jock Boyle. These are all people who have liked our social media or been in touch in one way or another. Remember our website, www.careradio.org. If you want to have a look at that, you'll find that rather interesting, I would say. Right, here's Erasure. It's time for a little respect. We don't get a lot of that here.

0: 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I'm Matt Rosser. A new report from the Care Workers Charity says rising fuel costs are placing growing pressure on adult social care workers across the UK. The charity found more than 80% of care workers surveyed use their own vehicles every day, while over half say fuel prices are significantly affecting their ability to do their jobs. Nearly a third receive no mileage reimbursement at all. The charity's calling for higher mileage payments and better support from employers and government. For Care News every day, stay with Care Radio.
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2: It was just another day, a familiar drive through familiar country. But then, just around the corner, came the unexpected. He'd let his speed creep a little too high as he approached a bend, and he was no longer driving at the right speed for the road. The scary thing is, he didn't even realize driving even a little too fast for the situation is a major cause of collisions, especially on country roads where you don't know what's around the corner. 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

Madness there, and my old kind. I know, terrible, isn't it? 80s quiz, which duo had a hit in 1983 with a song called Who's That Girl? And who performed live before 80,000 people in Budapest back in 1986? I wasn't at that concert, but I wish I had been, because it was absolutely fantastic. But who do you think it is? Get in touch if you think you know. Right, time for Bananarama now. This is called

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0: Around 30 Labour backbenchers have publicly suggested Sir Keir should either quit or set a timetable for his departure. It's following a disastrous set of election results for Labour, where they lost control of 38 councils and more than 1,400 councillors. Meanwhile, the First Minister of Scotland says the people of Scotland must have the power to decide its own future. The SNP won a fifth consecutive term but failed to win a majority. Fresh from his re-election, John Swinney has ruled out any negotiations with Reform UK.
1: The UK may well soon have a Prime Minister who is openly hostile to minority groups, who has called for the privatisation of the NHS and the abolition of the Scottish Parliament. It is vital that we unite in Scotland to ensure our Parliament is fully Farage-proofed.
0: Plaid Cymru are continuing their celebrations in Wales after becoming the largest party in the country for the first time in history. The party's leader, Rhun Ap Iorwerth, has set his sights on forming a minority government in the Senedd after they too fell short of a majority by 6 seats. In other news, Brits on a cruise ship hit by a hantavirus outbreak are on their way to Tenerife. Health officials say they'll be repatriated from Tenerife to isolate at a hospital used as the UK's initial COVID quarantine site. A total of 8 cases, including 3 deaths, have been reported, but the UK Health Security Agency says the risk to the public remains low. Jewish organisations will gather outside Downing Street later for a protest against anti-Semitism. Thousands of people are expected to attend, and speakers will include the chief rabbi. And Arsenal's lead in the Premier League title race is back to 2 points after Manchester City beat Brentford 3-0. The Gunners will be looking to restore their 5-point lead when they come up against West Ham later. That's the latest from Radio News Hub. I'm Grace McIntosh.
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0: Rather cloudy and breezy in central and southern areas, with showery rain possible in the southeast. A fine day for many elsewhere, highs of 16 degrees Celsius.
4: 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The

Curiosity killed the cat there with Name and Number. Musically, coming up in this hour, we'll have something from Madonna, we'll have something from Princess, we'll also have Eurythmics on the show, Pebbles, Jocelyn Brown, The Police and Five Star, all the great acts from the 80s. We've got them here. Oh yeah, while we're talking about great acts from the 80s, here's Boy George now.

0: We are Care Radio. I'm Matt Rosser. A new report is calling for a major rethink of adult social care funding, saying the sector should be treated as essential national infrastructure. The report from Care England says social care supports more than 800,000 people, employs 1.6 million workers, and contributes £78 billion a year to the UK economy. It's urging the government to introduce long-term funding settlements, closer integration with the NHS, and reforms recognising care's role in prevention and rehabilitation. For Care News every day, stay with Care Radio.
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Princess and Say, I'm Your Number One. Final read on this, because the answer's coming up in this hour. Which duo had a hit in 1983 with the song Who's That Girl? And who performed before an audience of 80,000 people in Budapest back in 1986? Over to you. Good luck.

0: Wow, and I want candy. Now, April 2026 has marked the 50th anniversary of carers' allowance, a significant milestone that highlights both how far we have come and how much further change is needed. To mark this moment, CSPA has signed the Carer Poverty Coalition open letter to the Secretary for State for Work and Pensions, calling on the government to commission a comprehensive review of carers' allowance and related carer benefits. Carers' allowance no longer reflects the realities of modern caring, employment or financial insecurity. The benefit has not had a full review since the 1999 National Carers Strategy, meaning it has been 26 years since the government last took a look, a holistic look even at this, and how carers are supported through the social security system. Hopefully that goes ahead and we'll find out more information about it. We could do with it.
1: It's not simply a question of getting high.
0: Beg your pardon?
1: But a matter of how much.

0: NHS says access to mental health services in England is set to improve after recruiting more than 8,500 extra staff 3 years ahead of target. The new recruits include therapists, psychiatrists, mental health nurses and support workers now working across hospitals and community services. The move comes as demand for support continues to rise, with around 1 in 5 adults in England estimated to be living with a common mental health condition. For Care News Every Day, stay with Care Radio.
1: The 80s.

Pebbles there, that's called Girlfriend. Which duo had a hit in 1983 with the song Who's That Girl? The answer is the Eurythmics. And who performed before an audience of 80,000 people back in 1986 when they were live in Budapest? Well done if you said Queen, because you were right.

Jocelyn Brown and Somebody Else's Guy. Name the band, formed in 1979 in Liverpool in the UK. They released 7 studio albums from 1984 up to the year 2000. They found success in the mid-80s, releasing 7 singles that made the UK top 40. Had 3 albums also in the album chart at the time. The band toured and recorded from the 80s right up till 2016, when sadly the band's lead singer died. The band then broke up. But in 2021, Fan the Flame Part 2 was a lost album recorded in the 90s and was completed and issued for the very first time. 2 of the band's singles reached the US top 40 on the Billboard Hot 100. The band also saw a resurgence of interest after their lead singer appeared on the series of Celebrity Big Brother, and they also on the season 4 of Stranger Things. The band also previously had success when they teamed up with Stock Aitken Waterman. Quite a lot of clues there, I would suggest. Who's the band? Don't worry, you'll find out in a few minutes. But first, we mentioned them on the 80s quiz. Is Eurythmics here now? And Would I Lie to You? Care Radio.

You're mixing Would I Lie to You. Right, double play. I'm not going through all the clues again. We already did that a few minutes back. But well done if you managed to work out. The common denominator on the clues was Pete Burns, because the answer is Dead or Alive. Well done if you got that. Right, two from then, kicking off with this, the most famous.

0: We are Care Radio. I'm Matt Rosser. A new survey by the charity Kinship has found most children being raised by relatives or family friends are not getting the mental health support they need and are missing out on help to deal with trauma and to manage challenging behaviour. Kinship says without better specialist support, more vulnerable youngsters could end up entering the care system unnecessarily. The UK government says reforms to support services are under consultation alongside a £126 million pilot scheme for kinship carers in seven areas across England. For more care news, stay with Care Radio.
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4: 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The 80s.

Dead or Alive and Lover Come Back to Me. And before the break, You Spin Me Round. Double play. Well done if you got that right. Now, facts of the week. Twice as many of this type of cutlery is sold than any other. The answer is forks. And almost two-thirds of all of this consumable are imported into the United Kingdom. Believe it or not, it's water. I'm not lying. Right, police now. I always feel stupid introducing this. It's dee doo doo doo doo dee da da. Yeah, that one.

place there. That's it from me, Dave Price. Thanks for tuning into my 80s show. Don't forget, I also present the Jukebox over the weekend on Care Radio. If you want to check in on that, that would be fabulous. Right, news on the way. We'll head there with Five Star and Systematic. Take care until the next time. Ta-ra.

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0: hantavirus-stricken cruise ship has arrived at port in Tenerife. Matthew Dudley reports.
1: It's almost a month after the first passenger died of the hantavirus on board the MV Hondius. The 22 British passengers and crew on the ship will be transferred to an isolation facility in Merseyside. It's after being brought to the UK on a chartered flight. Health officials say the risk for the general population is low.
0: Pressure is piling on the Prime Minister to resign after devastating election results for Labour. The party lost control of more than 35 councils and over 1,000 councillors, while Reform UK and the Green Party made gains across England. Despite this, Sir Keir insists he'll lead Labour into the next general election and has promised fresh measures to tackle the cost of living and strengthen ties with Europe. Meanwhile, in Wales, Plaid Cymru are celebrating after becoming the largest party in the Senate for the first time in history. Leader Rhun ap Hawarth has set his sights on forming a minority government after the party finished 6 seats short of a majority. Anti-Semitism is a problem for us all to fix. That's what religious leaders from across the country have said in an open letter published to the government. Thousands are expected to attend a rally outside Downing Street later in support of Britain's Jewish community amid a rise in anti-Semitism. Stephen Silverman is from the Campaign Against Anti-Semitism. He says things must change.
2: The radicalism, the extremism, the anti-Semitism, the murderous violence is on the rise. It isn't abating. And there has to come a point where people recognise that this is now an existential threat.
0: And Daniel Dubois overcame 2 knockdowns to claim the WBO heavyweight title with an 11th round stoppage of Fabio Wardley. The heavyweight is now a 2-time world champion. That's the latest from Radio News Hub. I'm Grace McIntosh.
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0: Rather cloudy and breezy in central and southern areas, with showery rain possible in the southeast. A fine day for many elsewhere, highs of 16 degrees Celsius.

was Richard Chamberlain. As well as being the handsome Dr. Kildare on the telly, he also had a singing career. And there we heard him with All I Do Is Dream of You. And he starts us on the sentimental journey. I'm Peter Milburn, and this is the show where we go down memory lane with smooth songs from years ago, with me popping up in between with stories about the singers and the songs and an insight into what life was like in the days when we spent pounds, shillings and pence. A twin-tub washing machine was the height of luxury, and buses had conductors. We made tea by putting leaves into a teapot. How quaint that seems now.

was Dale and Grace, Dale Houston and Grace Broussard. And they were known for singing what was known as swamp pop, because where they lived in Louisiana, there were nothing but swamp. And in 1963, they zoomed to the top of the American charts with that one, I'm Leaving It All Up to You. But here, we were largely unaware of it until 9 years later. Donnie Marie Osmond recorded it, and they got to number two in our charts. And the song that Dale and Grace replaced at number one was Deep Purple by Nino Tempo and April Stevens. And that was another one that Donnie Marie covered with great success. Dale and Grace were on tour with Bobby V and Brian Hyland. And on November the 22nd, 1963, they were in Dallas. Also in town that day was President Kennedy. And as his motorcade was going past the hotel, they went down to the street and they waved as it went by. And having waved and smiled, they went back to their hotel rooms. 2 minutes later, John Kennedy was assassinated. Not that they were to know it at the time, they'd seen him in the last moments of his life.

charming song from Tony Bennett, A Little Street Where Old Friends Meet. It's first recorded by Ruth Etting back in the early 1930s. And there are lovely versions around from Nat King Cole and Al Boley. And all those words, to you it may be old and tumble down, but it means a lot to folks in my hometown, just oozing with sentiment. You may have heard of LaGuardia Airport in New York. Well, that's named after Fiero LaGuardia, who was mayor of New York for 12 years in the 30s and 40s. And like Tony Bennett, he was from an Italian background. And when Tony was 10, he stood next to the mayor to sing a song at the opening of the Triborough Bridge, which links Manhattan, Queens and the Bronx. Nowadays it's known as the Robert F. Kennedy Bridge. And Tony Bennett's uncle, he was high up in the council, so he pulled a few strings so his talented nephew could perform. And Tony's reward for singing for the mayor? A pat on the head. I mean, he could have slipped him a few cents and said, well done, boy, you're going to go far, but no, you got a pat on the head.

Al McCogan and She's Got You, originally a country song recorded by the likes of Patsy Cline and Loretta Lynn, and it's a song of lost love. Country songs never seem to be about the good things in life, and it's written by Hank Cochran. And as a young man, he travelled from his native Mississippi to California, hoping to make it as a singer. And who should he meet there but the rock and roll musician Eddie Cochran? It's totally coincidental that they had the same surname. And they thought, fate's playing a part here. And for a while, they performed together, calling themselves the Cochran Brothers, even though they weren't brothers. But the duet ended after a while because, well, they had different musical passions. Eddie was a rocker, and Hank wanted to go off and write songs with titles like The Same Old Hurts and Don't You Ever Get Tired of Hurting Me and other laugh-a-minute stuff. It's The Sentimental Journey. I'm Peter Milburn, playing some of the great old songs and tunes from across the years.

Last Night Was Made for Love from Billy Fury. He had his own group as a teenager and he also wrote songs, and he thought that songwriting was going to be his future. So one night he turned up at the Asoldo Theatre in Birkenhead, where Marty Wilde was appearing, and he sought out his manager, Larry Parnes. Now, he was a legendary figure who managed some of the biggest names in rock and roll. He rather exploited a lot of them, though. Anyway, Billy Fury, still called Ronald Wycherley at the time, he went to this Larry Parnes with his songs, and Larry pushed him onto the stage and made him sing them himself in front of the audience there and then. Well, he went down a storm, and Larry made him change his name to Billy Fury, because he liked his acts to have these butch names, and he joined the rest of the tour with Parnes' other acts and became a big star, as we know. Having said that, I played a song not written by Billy Fury. Last Night Was Made for Love, but nevertheless, it was a big hit, despite the review in the Musical Express calling it a most appealing tango. Usually that would have been the death knell of a song in the 60s.

Ella Fitzgerald and Manhattan. By the time they wrote that one in 1925, Richard Rodgers and Lawrence Hart had been a songwriting partnership for 6 years. But in all that time, they sold only one song, on the brink of calling it a day. I think I'd have given up sooner, but they were optimistic, if nothing else. And then they were invited to contribute a song for a benefit concert that was being put on. And would you believe this fundraiser? It was to buy curtains for a new theatre in New York. And they came up with the song Manhattan. Well, of course, you've already guessed the ending of the story. Yes, it was a huge success. The audience was shouting for more, and Rodgers and Hart went on to be hugely successful as songwriters. They raised money for curtains for the theatre, but it wasn't curtains for them.

Well, now we're into May, I thought it'd be topical and play that one from Matt Monro, One Morning in May. The month of May, it's quite popular with songwriters. Suppose it's the awakening of spring and all that. And there's a song in Camelot, the musical Camelot, called The Lusty Month of May. And the lyrics go, it's May, the lusty month of May, that darling month where everyone throws self-control away. Well, I don't know if I've been missing out on something, but I've not noticed anything particularly lusty so far. Well, apart from the fact I saw a bottle of Gordon's gin poking out of the woman next door shopping bag the other day, I've not seen anyone throwing self-control away at all, but then it's early days. Still a lot of May left for all that hanky-panky that the song's hinting at.

The James Last Orchestra and Elizabethan Serenade. It was written by a man called Ronald Binge. He was a composer of light music, pleasant tunes. They weren't classical music, but then they weren't pop music either. And in 1951, he wrote a tune called Andante Cantabile. That's just a musical term meaning play this bit fairly slowly. And a few months later, King George VI died and Elizabeth came to the throne. Well, not one to miss a trick, Ronald thought, I know, I'll rename this tune Elizabethan Serenade, in honour of the new Elizabethan era. And with its new title, it won Ronald a prestigious Ivor Novello Music Award. And quite a few years later, Bad Manners did a version. They called it Elizabethan Reggae. Well, Ronald had died 3 years before this. I know it's sad when anyone dies, but in his case, it's probably just as well. He would not have approved.

Tokens, a doo-wop group with Earth Angel. And doo-wop groups are so cool because they used to sing nonsense words like doo-wop and shooby-doo and tra-la-la and yo-yo-yo and all that. And in their early days, the lineup included Neil Sedaka before he went off to do his own thing. And he described himself as being the king of the sha-la-las and doobie-doos. By his own admission, he said that if he and his songwriting partner, Howard Greenfield, if they couldn't find a decent word to put in a song, they'd just stick in a tra-la-la or doobie-down, and then they'd go back to it later. But they hardly ever did. They just let the nonsense bit in. And that song, it was first recorded by a group called the Penguins in the mid-50s, and it became a sensation. Kids were saying to their parents, "Mom, if you're going down the record store, can you pick up a penguin?" And in the end, it sold 10 million copies. But rather surprisingly, the Penguins, they couldn't follow up that success, and it was their only hit.

Joe Stafford with a song made famous by Edith Piaf, La Vie en Rose. And in 1950, would you believe 7 different versions of the song were in the American Hit Parade? Dean Martin, Tony Martin, Bing Crosby and Louis Armstrong amongst them. And Edith, she wrote the words to the song, and the music was written by a man who went by the pen name of Louis Guy. But not many people close to Edith were fans of the song. The people around her, they talked her out of recording it. So she slipped it in during a live concert, and the fans went wild. Encore, encore, they were shouting. So she went ahead and recorded it, and it became a big success. And before that, Steve Lawrence with I Remember April, a song about the ending of a relationship. Yeah, another one. And using the months of the year to depict the growth and then the death of a romance. And Steve Lawrence, he put it across very well there, even though he himself, he had no such troubles. He had one of the most enduring marriages in show business. He was married to another singer, Edie Gourmet, for 55 years.

the booming baritone voice of Edmund Hockridge, and By the Fountains of Rome. He was a Canadian, and he ended up making his home here for nearly 60 years. He lived in Peterborough, where he was Ernie Wise's next-door neighbour. Now, Edmund Hockridge, he was a tall fella, over 6 foot, and Ernie was about 5 foot five. So conversations over the garden fence would have been quite interesting. You know, "Where are you, Ernie?" "I'm down here, next to the garden gnome."

1960s, singers from Liverpool were flooding the charts in America, and indeed in a lot of other countries. But that chap, Russ Hamilton, he was the first Liverpudlian to make an impact in America. He got into the charts there in 1957. Not with that song, We Will Make Love, which was a hit here, but with the B-side, a song called Rainbow. You see, there was a mistake. In America, they thought Rainbow was the A-side, and that's the one the radio stations were playing, and it made the charts. So he has the quite possibly unique achievement of having a hit in this country with one side of a record and a hit in America with the other. So-called British invasion was yet to happen, and he was quite a rarity at the time, a British singer making an impact in America. He was successful for a while, Russ Hamilton, but sadly his career ran out of steam. He died about 15 years ago in a council flat, quite a lonely figure, nursing a grievance that record companies had cut him out of a share of the millions of pounds or dollars that his records had generated. And the song, We Will Make Love, was about a girl called Patricia that he had a crush on. I think giving the title We Will Make Love is a bit presumptuous, I mean, I have to say. Don't count your chickens.

That was the late French-Canadian singer Gisèle McKenzie. And you may be thinking, well, McKenzie's not a French name, but it must be a married name. But no, her husband was called Bob Shuttleworth. She was actually born Gisèle Marie-Louise Marguerite Laflèche. Just made McKenzie up as a stage name. And there we heard her with Blue Tang.

some early Cliff. Constantly, which started out as an Italian song before English lyrics were put to it by Michael Julian. And he was the man who co-wrote Kiss Me, Honey, Honey, Kiss Me, the Shirley Bassey song. Constantly, it was in the middle of that amazing run of success that Cliff had in the early 60s. Just about every single he brought out went into the top 10, a few of them to number one. And there's a real mix in there. Some of his hits were real rock and roll cutting-edge songs with the Shadows backing him. And some were winsome love songs like It's All in the Game and the one we've just heard, Constantly.

The Platters, a song inspired by an old Russian proverb, allegedly, when your heart's on fire, smoke gets in your eyes. There's another Russian proverb, this has proven to be a real one. It goes, he who remembers the past loses an eye. Which is a bit unnerving, we have a show like this one, it's all about the past. And now the standard When Sunny Gets Blue. And this version, it's sung so beautifully by Nancy Wilson.

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0: cruise ship at the centre of a hantavirus outbreak has reached Tenerife. Matthew Dudley reports.
1: Intensive preparations have been underway to receive the ship in the port of Granadilla and help more than 100 passengers return to their home nations. 22 British passengers are on board the MV Hondius. They'll be sent to isolate at the hospital used as the UK's initial COVID quarantine site over in Merseyside. The UK Health Security Agency says the risk to the public remains very low.
0: Around 30 Labour backbenchers have publicly suggested Sir Keir should either quit or set a timetable for his departure. It's following a disastrous set of election results for Labour, where they lost control of 38 councils and more than 1,400 councillors. Meanwhile, the First Minister of Scotland says the people of Scotland must have the power to decide its own future. The SNP has won a fifth consecutive term, but failed to win a majority. Fresh from his re-election, John Swinney has ruled out any negotiations with Reform UK.
2: The UK may well soon have a Prime Minister who is openly hostile to minority groups, who has called for the privatisation of the NHS and the abolition of the Scottish Parliament. It is vital that we unite in Scotland to ensure our Parliament is fully Farage-proofed.
0: Jewish organisations will gather outside Downing Street later for a rally against anti-Semitism. Thousands of people are expected to attend, and speakers will include the chief rabbi. Stephen Silverman is from the CAA.
3: There has to come a point where people recognise that this is now an existential threat to the Jewish community and a threat to the values of a liberal democracy.
0: And Arsenal's lead in the Premier League title race is back to 2 points after Manchester City beat Brentford 3-0. The Gunners will be looking to restore their 5-point lead when they head to West Ham later. From Radio News Hub, I'm Grace McIntosh.
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0: Rather cloudy and breezy in central and southern areas, with showery rain possible in the southeast. A fine day for many elsewhere, highs of 16 degrees Celsius.

Lollipops and Roses from Jack Jones. And that was a song which found a whole new audience when it featured in the American TV drama Mad Men, which was set in the 60s. I'm Peter Milburn, and this is The Sentimental Journey. We're going down a musical memory lane with some of the great old songs and tunes from across the years.

Lynn with My Son, My Son. And it was the only official number one she had in her long career. The main reason being that her golden years were in that period before the charts based on record sales were introduced in 1952. If they'd been around a bit earlier, she'd have been a hit-making machine. And Vera sang that one with such passion, such emotion, despite the fact she never had a son herself. Her only child was a daughter, Virginia, who was born in 1946. And like so many people at the time, she thought once the war was over, it was time to start a family. And so began what was known as the baby boom. Yeah, all we baby boomers. About 13.5 million of us in this country. That's about 20% of the population. But you know, we're outnumbered by the so-called millennials. Those people were born between 1980 and 2000. About 15 million of them. No doubt every single one of them able to use their thumbs when they message on their phones. Do you know, that's something I've never been able to master.

Well, it sounds as if Lulu would perk up any party, as long as you hide all the china in advance. A bit of a novelty song, written not far off 100 years ago in a Dixieland jazz style, and covered since dozens of times by everyone from Frank Sinatra to Max Bygraves. And there we heard Don't Bring Lulu from the Andrews Sisters, widely considered to be one of those popular groups of the 20th century. They still have many admirers today. And they were so popular during the war that the Germans were missing listening to the Andrews Sisters. So someone hit on the idea of smuggling their records into Germany, having first changed the labels to Hitler's Marching Songs. So as soon as the needle was put on the record, instead of Deutschland erwache, which was one of Hitler's favourites, they got He's the Boogie Woogie Bugle Boy of Company B.

Les Paul and Mary Ford and the classic How High the Moon. It was a colossal hit for them. And they were among the first people to use multi-tracking extensively, laying one track on top of another to give the recording a special sound. And on that one, Les Paul was playing all the guitars, lead guitar, rhythm guitar and bass guitar, all through this multi-tracking they were able to do. They recorded that one at night at a studio in their home. So Mary Ford, she sang those vocals into the single microphone with a blanket over her head to stop the sound travelling to the neighbours. But apparently the neighbours still complained. You may be music superstars, but you know it's 2 a.m. Some of us have work to go to in the morning. I'll give you How High the Moon. And as well as being an accomplished and inventive musician, Les Paul was also a guitar builder. And Gibson Guitars produced the Les Paul guitar. And that was different because it was made of 4x4 stud post and it had an electromagnetic pickup. Before you ask, no, I haven't got a clue what that means.

56 years ago, almost to the day in fact, Dusty Springfield sang that one, How Can I Be Sure, on the Des O'Connor Show. And it was very well received. The studio audience loved it, and lots of us were at home saying, well, that was a nice song, wasn't it? So she was persuaded to record it later that year. Well, between May and September, when she recorded it, enthusiasm for the song seemed to have evaporated, and it just nudged into the top 40 for a week. As that old song says, it's a long, long time from May to September. A couple of years later, though, David Cassidy recorded it, and it was a smash number one hit for him. I mean, his version, it wasn't in the same league as Dusty's, but it's all those teenage fans who were besotted by him at the time, and they turned it into a big hit.

Campbell and Reg Connolly were two songwriters on a long train journey 99 years ago, and it was boring and arduous, and to try and make it a bit more bearable, they had a few drinks. Well, actually, more than a few drinks. They got pretty sloshed, and they were still bored. So to try and pass even more time, they settled down to write that song, Show Me the Way to Go Home. I'm tired, and I want to go to bed. And it's a bit of a closing time song, really, a song when the landlord's saying, have you no homes to go to? And the ditty was very popular. Sheet music sales of it were in excess of 2 million. And it enabled the pair of them to set up their own music publishing company, Campbell Connolly & Company, and that became massively successful. In later years, they published I Left My Heart in San Francisco and Big Spender, two of the best-known songs around. And we heard Show Me the Way to Go Home from Max Bygraves, the song Right Up His Street. He loved all that sing-along stuff.

Why could that man tinkle the ivories? The French pianist Alain Romand and his own composition, Quel temps fait-il à Paris? What's the weather like in Paris? And in a jazz version, it was the theme for a very funny film. It's in the 50s. It starred Jacques Tati as Monsieur Hulot's Holiday, and with very little dialogue, and therefore it had international appeal, a bit like the Mr. Bean shows. In fact, Rowan Atkinson said Monsieur Hulot's Holiday was a major influence when he was coming up with his Mr. Bean character. Oh, now, I always look forward to this bit in the show. It's Sing Something Simple Time. That was the show that ran on radio on Sunday evenings for years and years. And each week on The Sentimental Journey, we play a brief extract to bring back the memories. Here are the Cliff Adams Singers.

singer there who was successful in the United States in the mid-50s, J.P. Morgan. She was really Mary Morgan, but she used that name as a play on words. She was J-A-Y-E, P. Morgan, which was the name of one of America's big banks. I suppose it would be like a bloke here calling himself Nat West or something. And when J.P. Morgan ran out of steam, she was a TV actress and a panellist on an amateur talent show called The Gong Show. And if they weren't liked, the judges would sound this gong, a bit like the buzzers you get on the shows these days. Do you remember that gong on Take Your Pick? Yes or no interlude. Michael Miles would ask questions for a minute, and if you said yes or no, the little bloke would bang his gong. His name was Alex Dane. It was Bob Danvers Walker who did the announcements. And do you know what the prize was if you survived the minute without saying yes or no? 5 shillings, 25 pence. But then, you know, back then, five bob was five bob. Not to be sniffed at.

Peter Kanawa and Irving Berlin's Blue Skies. She's retired these days. 5 years ago, she moved back to her native New Zealand after living here for 55 years. Oh, you see, the pull of home. In the words of that song that gave this show its name, she took the sentimental journey home. And before Blue Skies, we heard Frank Sinatra and Summer Wind. And it's a song written by two Germans, Heinz and Hans, as Der Sommerwind. It sounds almost the same. And then it was handed to Johnny Mercer to refashion with English lyrics. And Nancy Sinatra said that after Frank's death that Johnny Mercer was her dad's favourite lyricist, so he jumped at the chance to record that one. And when Bruce Springsteen was on an American chat show once, it was put to him that if he had to pick just one song to listen to for the rest of his life, what would it be? And he said, Summer Wind by Frank Sinatra. Yeah, the great rocker choosing that one.

Billy Eckstein and Tonight, a song from West Side Story. As you're probably aware, West Side Story is based on Shakespeare's Romeo and Juliet. And Tonight, it's a duet song during the equivalent of the balcony scene. You know, Romeo, Romeo, wherefore art thou, Romeo? Except that Tony and Maria are on a fire escape outside her parents' bedroom. And they're whispering so they don't wake her mum and dad. Because when they sing Tonight, they sing at the tops of their voices. But amazingly, nobody wakes up.

Prisoners. And they were an extraordinary group. As the name suggests, they were prisoners and doing time for some very serious stuff, murder and manslaughter. And two of them were in the exercise yard at Tennessee State Penitentiary in Nashville, and it was chucking down. And one of them said to the other, "What are we doing here? We're just walking in the rain, getting soaking wet." And the other said, "Well, that sounds like a line from a song. We should be doing that in a song." So they wrote it, and they were joined by a few other inmates in a doo-wop group. And it just so happened that a local radio station was doing a news broadcast from the prison. Outside broadcast, well, this was an inside broadcast. And the producer heard them and he asked them to sing it on the radio. And then a record company executive heard it and he wanted to record it. So they were taken to the recording studios under armed guard. And the record became a hit and they were allowed out on day passes to perform the song at concerts. And a few years later, Johnny Ray recorded it and became a much bigger hit, getting to number one in Britain and number two in America.

0: Beatles song This Boy changed to This Girl because it was a girl singing it. That was Shirley Abicair, who came to this country from Australia with just £2 to her name, and she rapidly became a big star, helped by her good looks and decent singing voice, and the fact that she also played the zither, which made her a bit of a talking point. Not too many girls dragged a zither around with them back then. Actually, why I'm saying back then, I don't really know. I don't think any girl singers of any generation carried a zither around with them.
1: What?

There was a radio DJ years ago called Jack Jackson, and he'd been a band leader before the war, but afterwards he turned to radio, doing shows on the Light programme. And he was a breath of fresh air. He used comedy clips between the records and stuff like that. It was very unusual at the time. Then he went to live in Tenerife, where he carried on doing his show, and he sent the tapes by air to the BBC, which was quite something then. What's this got to do with anything? You've just played a Malcolm Vaughan record, you're thinking. Well, Jack Jackson was the person who helped Malcolm Vaughan become a singing star. Malcolm was part of a comedy double act with a bloke called Kenneth Earle, and occasionally he did singing impressions. And Jack Jackson was at one of their shows when Malcolm Vaughan did an impression of Mario Lanza. And Jack thought, this guy can really sing. And he had a mate at HMV Records and arranged an audition, and one of the big names of the 50s was born. Kenneth Earle fell by the wayside. He didn't figure in this at all.

The Anita Kerr Singers with Days of Wine and Roses, written by those two giants of songwriting, Henry Mancini and Johnny Mercer. And because it was in a film of the same name, it won them an Academy Award for Best Original Song in a Film. It's about a couple who drink like fish. A lot more wine than roses in that one, I can tell you. Well, you know, it's time for me to go. We're out of time once again on the sentimental journey. I hope you've enjoyed this selection of music we've had this time round, and I hope we can get together sometime very soon for another walk down a musical memory lane. I'll leave you with this one from Gallagher and Lyle, Every Little Teardrop.

0: hantavirus-stricken cruise ship has arrived at port in Tenerife. Matthew Dudley reports.
1: It's almost 8 months after the first passenger died of the hantavirus on board the MV Hondius. The 22 British passengers and crew on the ship will be transferred to an isolation facility in Merseyside. It's after being brought to the UK on a chartered flight. Health officials say the risk for the general population is low.
0: Pressure is piling on the Prime Minister to resign after devastating election results for Labour. The party lost control of more than 35 councils and over 1,000 councillors, while Reform UK and the Green Party made gains across England. Despite this, Sir Keir insists he'll lead Labour into the next general election and has promised fresh measures to tackle the cost of living and strengthen ties with Europe. Meanwhile, in Wales, Plaid Cymru are celebrating after becoming the largest party in the Senate for the first time in history. Leader Rhun ap Haworth has set his sights on forming a minority government after the party finished 6 seats short of a majority. Anti-Semitism is a problem for us all to fix. That's what religious leaders from across the country have said in an open letter published to the government. Thousands are expected to attend a rally outside Downing Street later in support of Britain's Jewish community amid a rise in anti-Semitism. Stephen Silverman is from the Campaign Against Anti-Semitism. He says things must change.
2: The radicalism, the extremism, the anti-Semitism, the murderous violence is on the rise. It isn't abating. And there has to come a point where people recognise that this is now an existential threat.
0: And dieters who want to keep the weight off should make sure they're walking 8,500 steps per day. That's according to a new study which found daily steps were a crucial factor in preventing weight regain. That's the latest from Radio News Hub. I'm Grace McIntosh.
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0: Cloudy and breezy for central and southern areas, wet and windy weather developing across northern Scotland. A fine day for many elsewhere, highs of 16 degrees Celsius.
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Ernie Rowe with you here on Care Radio, playing out Walking on Broken Glass. It's Annie Lennox. What a classic. What a classic lady. Are you enjoying the week that has had a bank holiday in it? Friday just seems that much closer, doesn't it? Oh, Jessie J now.

Jesse J. Now, do you remember when Jesse J first bounded onto the scene? And we thought, we've never heard a voice like this before. She is amazing. I don't ever think that she got the accolades that she deserved. However, she is on tour and she is selling out all over the country right now. Go to the normal place that you get concert tickets from if you're feeling flush. Treat yourself to a great night out with Jesse J. Saw her last year, I think.

0: We are Care Radio. I'm Matt Rosser. The NHS says access to mental health services in England is set to improve after recruiting more than 8,500 extra staff 3 years ahead of target. The new recruits include therapists, psychiatrists, mental health nurses and support workers now working across hospitals and community services. The move comes as demand for support continues to rise, with around 1 in 5 adults in England estimated to be living with a common mental health condition. For Care News Every Day, stay with Care Radio.
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Calvin Harris and Rag & Bone Man in It's Giant on Care Radio. Now, a carer who turned to social media as a little escape from her daily grind has found unexpected online fame as a custard slice reviewer. Can you write a better job description for yourself than a custard slice reviewer? I think that's brilliant. Dawn Fern, Dawn's 52, she began posting food reviews on TikTok last year to carve out little moments of respite from her caring role full-time for two elderly ladies with dementia. She describes her job as physically and mentally taxing and at times very lonely, but her videos have since attracted a loyal following with well in excess of 50,000 people across social media joining her on a South Wales custard slice tour. Things that I never heard in my mind's eye myself saying. So join Dawn on her South Wales custard slice tour, and she can do it on the internet, can't you? All the fun, none of the calories. Dawn, you might hit on something here, girl.

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ABC, When Smokey Sings. And if you've got a belter of a tune that you reckon could be classed as a Care Radio anthem, send it over to us. hello@careradio.org. We would absolutely love to hear from you and tell us why your tune makes you feel so brilliant. Residents are being invited to share their news and views through a new survey as part of the update to Cheshire West's all-age carer strategy. Councillor Sheila Little is the Cabinet Member for Adult Services, and Sheila said unpaid carers make an extraordinary contribution to the well-being of people across Cheshire West and Chester. Their dedication often goes unseen but is essential to our communities and to our health and care system. Updating the all-age carer strategy will help ensure that carers receive the recognition, understanding and support they deserve. She says, I urge carers, residents and organisations to take part in this survey and help shape the strategy that truly affects your priorities and lived experiences. That's from Councillor Sheila Little, Cabinet Member for Adult Services. And the survey is live. It's open to all residents, organisations, partners and professionals if you come under Cheshire West.

0: We are Care Radio. I'm Matt Rosser. A new survey by the charity Kinship has found most children being raised by relatives or family friends are not getting the mental health support they need and are missing out on help to deal with trauma and to manage challenging behaviour. Kinship says without better specialist support, more vulnerable youngsters could end up entering the care system unnecessarily. The UK government says reforms to support services are under consultation alongside a £126 million pilot scheme for kinship carers in seven areas across England. For more care news, stay with Care Radio.
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Halo James and Could Have Told You So here on Care Radio. Now then, a young entrepreneur who developed his experience of the care sector by looking after his disabled mum is now building his own mobility business with the help of the Making Changes for Carers programme. David Carter, founder of AIM Mobility, also made some key customer contacts with the help of the Freedom Centre and has seized opportunities much further afield to sharpen his business experience. David said, "At one point I became a service and repair engineer for one of the largest stairlift companies in the world. I got to the opportunity to travel all over the UK and also Italy and even a year in Australia. Who would have thunk it, David? I'm really impressed. And whilst there, I had some amazing experiences," he said, "in Australia and learned that failure or rejection is always better than regret." I think that's one to live by, don't you? Oh, yes. I feel like a bullfighter when this starts. It's Jennifer Lopez on Care.

Jennifer Lopez, ain't it funny? No matter how many times I tell my best joke, I've never had a laugh. I'm just going to try it on you, right? And just please write to me at hello@careradio.org if you think this is remotely funny or what kind of angry feelings it brought up in you, right? This is my favourite joke in the world. The ones that I can tell you online, obviously. Obviously. Now, elephant walking through the jungle and he looks down and he sees his mouse. He went, "Oh, you're not very big, are you?" And the mouse says, "Well, I've been ill." Don't think too much about it, just go with it. Okay, the deafening silence tells

0: 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I'm Matt Rosser. A new report from the Care Workers Charity says rising fuel costs are placing growing pressure on adult social care workers across the UK. The charity found more than 80% of care workers surveyed use their own vehicles every day, while over half say fuel prices are significantly affecting their ability to do their jobs. Nearly a third receive no mileage reimbursement at all. The charity's calling for higher mileage payments and better support from employers and government. For Care News every day, stay with Care Radio.
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3: You probably think you're pretty good at multitasking behind the wheel. 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Even for quick reply, affects your concentration and makes you less able to react to hazards. If you use a mobile phone while driving, you're 4 times more likely to crash. 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Put your phone away.

0: I remember singing along to that as a kid. Some would say I'm still in that mental state. Now, are you ready for a bit of a revelation? Because foster care supervision will remain a council responsibility as other fostering social work roles are regionalised. That's come out of the Department for Education. Regional fostering hubs, which are responsible for attracting prospective carers in most parts of the country, will take responsibility for the full recruitment process, including the assessment and approval, as well as carer training and delivering peer support on behalf of member councils. However, individual councils will retain responsibility for supervising carers, said a DfE policy booklet on the development of the hubs published last month. Now, this social work role involves providing carers with support, information and guidance, and ensuring that they're providing good quality care and that they're meeting regulatory requirements. So no pressure at all then.
1: And it goes a little something like this.

Run DMC featuring Jason Nevins. Whatever Run DMC touched turned to gold. Do you remember when they turned out with Aerosmith? Oh my goodness, I couldn't believe my luck. I thought, Run DMC and Steven Tyler, it's my favourite dessert.

0: cruise ship at the centre of a hantavirus outbreak has reached Tenerife. Matthew Dudley reports.
1: Intensive preparations have been underway to receive the ship in the port of Granadilla and help more than 100 passengers return to their home nations. 22 British passengers are on board the MV Hondius. They'll be sent to isolate at the hospital used as the UK's initial COVID quarantine site over in Merseyside. The UK Health Security Agency says the risk to the public remains very low.
0: Around 30 Labour backbench MPs have publicly suggested Sir Keir should either quit or set a timetable for his departure. It's following a disastrous set of election results for Labour, where they lost control of 38 councils and more than 1,400 councillors. Former Foreign Office Minister Catherine West has promised to launch a leadership bid tomorrow unless Sir Keir is ushered out by the Cabinet. It's the Rodborough Marathon today, raising awareness for motor neurone disease. Former Leeds Rhinos player Rob Burrow was diagnosed with MND in December 2019. Since then, Rob and his family have campaigned to raise awareness and funds to support other families living with MND. Joe Cocker is from the MND Association.
2: This is so important for those who are living with MND now and their families to know that they are seen. But also from a fundraising perspective.
0: Teachers in England could go on strike later this year under new plans from the National Education Union. The union says it will move to a formal ballot unless the government improves its pay offer, which it's criticised as below inflation. And Adolescence is tipped to triumph at the BAFTA TV Awards following its headline-making year. The hit series, which prompted a national conversation about online safety, is up for 11 categories at the award show, including for Best Limited Drama. That's the latest from Radio News Hub. I'm Grace McIntosh.
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0: Cloudy and breezy for central and southern areas, wet and windy weather developing across northern Scotland. A fine day for many elsewhere, highs of 16 degrees Celsius.
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Their first and greatest hit. Nah, it's not their greatest. It was the first of so many great hits. Coldplay kicking us into the second hour of the show. Ernie Rowe with you on Care Radio, and so glad you're here. Shall we start gentle and then go absolutely crazy with Stereo Star?

Stereo MCs and Connected here on Care Radio. Ernie Rowe keeping you company for the next couple of hours. If you've got time to squander, squander it on me. If you've never squandered time on me before, you won't know how nosy I am yet, but I am so nosy. And I'm just getting a little sense that I may have wasted my bank holiday Monday because I had the day off, which some people still get the day off if they're not working in shops or working, you know, all sorts of jobs just expect you to turn up on a bank holiday now. I don't have one of those. So I am very lucky and very happy to say that I didn't go to work on bank holiday Monday, and I spent my day decluttering and sorting out every... And I have got quite a lot of drawers. I know you don't know where I'm going with this, but I have got quite a lot of drawers in my desk, in my office at home. I mean, that would have been the saddest thing ever if I'd decluttered my desk at work on a bank holiday Monday, wouldn't it? So I didn't. I decluttered my desk at home. I sorted out a couple of drawers and did a bit of cleaning. And now I'm thinking, should I have gone out? But really? I mean, do you get really guilty when you know that you've got jobs to do at home and then you just think, ah, heck with it, I'm going to go and sit in a park. So have I done the right thing? So I'd like to know how you spent your bank holiday Monday or misspent it. Do you regret it or do you just say, to heck with it, life's too short? 'Cause that's what I did.

0: We are Care Radio. I'm Matt Rosser. A new report is calling for a major rethink of adult social care funding, saying the sector should be treated as essential national infrastructure. The report from Care England says social care supports more than 800,000 people, employs 1.6 million workers, and contributes £78 billion a year to the UK economy. It's urging the government to introduce long-term funding settlements, closer integration with the NHS, and reforms recognising care's role in prevention and rehabilitation. For Care News every day, stay with Care Radio.
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Patsy Gallant from New York to LA. There we go. 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The clinics offer practical and emotional advice on all aspects of dementia, from worries about symptoms through to getting a diagnosis and understanding how the condition can progress. 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Now, I think you'll agree, anything with Tina Turner's name on could be a Care radio anthem. That means it's a banger of a tune. It means we can sing along to it, and it means it makes us feel great. Get yours.

it does really make me fill up when I think Tina Turner's not here anymore. She just made the world a little bit better for everybody she touched, I reckon. That's just me, but, you know, I can hear you piling in, one on top of the other. Yes, hear, hear, Eddie. Well said. Well played.

0: We are Care Radio. I'm Matt Rosser. The NHS says access to mental health services in England is set to improve after recruiting more than 8,500 extra staff 3 years ahead of target. The new recruits include therapists, psychiatrists, mental health nurses and support workers now working across hospitals and community services. The move comes as demand for support continues to rise, with around 1 in 5 adults in England estimated to be living with a common mental health condition. For Care News every day, stay with Care Radio.
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Boo Radley's on Care Radio and Wake Up Boo. If you're anywhere in Pembrokeshire and you're a foster carer, listen up, because Pembrokeshire County Council has announced an increase in foster carer allowances. The council says the updated amounts are designed to better reflect the real cost of providing day-to-day care and to recognise the vital role that foster carers play in children's lives. Its head of children's services said he wants to ensure carers receive the right support to carry out this life-changing work, and these enhanced allowances are an important part of that. Full details of the new rates will be shared with foster carers, so you don't need to go looking on Tinterweb and having a look at Pembrokeshire County Council, because they're going to come to you if you're already a foster carer. And as ever, I'll say, if you've ever thought of becoming a foster carer, there cannot be a more needing time for foster carers to be trained up and got together with the children who need you. So if you've ever thought of it, do look into it. Just have a friendly chat with your local council and see what the crack is, and see if it's really for you. And if it is, I can only wish you the very best of luck and everything in your life, because you do such an important job. Now, here's a little riddle for you. When is an emerald a diamond? When you're part of the D20.

told you they were amazing, didn't I? Emeralds. Emeralds, pa. The Detroit diamonds, I reckon. But they really called the Detroit emeralds, otherwise I'll get done for all sorts of copyright infringement. Not that I think there are a group.

0: We are Care Radio. I'm Matt Rosser. A new survey by the charity Kinship has found most children being raised by relatives or family friends are not getting the mental health support they need and are missing out on help to deal with trauma and to manage challenging behaviour. Kinship says without better specialist support, more vulnerable youngsters could end up entering the care system unnecessarily. The UK government says reforms to support services are under consultation alongside a £126 million pilot scheme for kinship carers in seven areas across England. For more care news, stay with Care Radio.
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DeBarge, Rhythm of the Night, Rhythm of the Night. I missed out a full syllable there, didn't I? Rhythm of the Night. I think that's a very trendy way to say it. That's my view, and I'm sticking to it.

Eric Grids and Call On Me, sampling the brilliant Stevie Winwood's Valerie, of course. Now, here's a poser for you. What do you do if you've got beautiful ginger hair and a green coat? You join Fairground Attraction, of course.

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0: Spanish health officials have boarded the hantavirus-stricken cruise ship anchored near Tenerife to begin testing passengers for the virus. Matthew Dudley reports.
1: Almost a month after the first passenger died of the hantavirus on board the MV Hondius, the first group of passengers have disembarked the ship. The 22 British passengers and crew on the ship will be transferred to an isolation facility in Merseyside after being brought back to the UK on a chartered flight. Health officials say the risk for the general population is low.
0: The Prime Minister is battling to save his job, with a Labour MP plotting to launch a leadership challenge on Monday. Labour lost control of more than 30 councils and over 1,000 councillors, while Reform UK and the Green Party made gains across England. Former Foreign Office Minister Catherine West says she'll ask Labour MPs to support her own leadership challenge if the Cabinet don't put forward someone to replace Sir Keir. Police in Stirling are investigating an attempted murder after two men were taken to hospital with stab wounds. The men, aged 38 and 46, suffered serious injuries in the incident in a retail park on Saturday evening. Officers say the injuries suffered by the victims are not thought to be life-threatening. The Robborough Marathon is officially underway in Leeds. It's to raise awareness for motor neurone disease and support families living with it, and comes after former Leeds Rhinos player Rob Burrow was diagnosed back in December 2019. Joe Coker is from the MND Association.
2: The MND community coming together, supporting each other, being there for each other, there isn't a better event, and what a fitting tribute to Rob's legacy as well, Rob Burrow and his family.
0: And dieters who want to keep the weight off should make sure they're walking 8,500 steps per day. That's according to a new study which found daily steps were a crucial factor in preventing weight regain. That's the latest from Radio News Hub. I'm Grace McIntosh.
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0: Cloudy and breezy for central and southern areas, wet and windy weather developing across northern Scotland. A fine day for many elsewhere, highs of 16 degrees Celsius.
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Tasmin Archer. I haven't heard of her since that one, have we? Sleeping Satellite. She's a one-hit wonder, but what a hit it was. Are you having a good one today? Are you? Or have you had a good one today? I mean, if you're on shift work, you're all askew, aren't you?

Amy Grant and Baby Baby. Oh, Sue's just popped her head round the door and she said, why did you say you wouldn't wear florals till you're 88? I said, because on my 88th birthday, I want something to look forward to, Sue. Now go away.

0: 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I'm Matt Rosser. A new report from the Care Workers Charity says rising fuel costs are placing growing pressure on adult social care workers across the UK. The charity found more than 80% of care workers surveyed use their own vehicles every day, while over half say fuel prices are significantly affecting their ability to do their jobs. Nearly a third receive no mileage reimbursement at all. The charity's calling for higher mileage payments and better support from employers and government. For Care News every day, stay with Care Radio.
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is DNCE and Cake by the Ocean. I've got a hair that's come right down inside my glasses and it's tickling me nose. Sorry, I just sorted myself out there. Now, I've got a twist on this next story. I've got a twist that would make it fun and practical for the environment, because there's a charity offering support carers across the Shetland Islands and it's soon relaunching its services under a different umbrella. So services currently offered by Shetland carers will be delivered by Shetland Care Attendant Scheme. Now, this move follows its transfer from Voluntary Action Shetland this month and means SCAS will relaunch the project and undertake a recruitment process. So new jobs in Shetland. A new role will be made within the organisation to provide information, guidance and practical support. But my twist on that is, what if every new recruit from Shetland Care Attendant Scheme, every new recruit should get a Shetland pony to look after and that they can take it to work? I reckon that would be economically viable. Not only viable, extremely enjoyable and a bit smelly for the people, you know, that are a bit miserable. Do you think? I think that could work. Seeing this lot next month. Is it? Next month. Up north. I cannot contain my excitement. So I shan't. I'll just play Human League. Oh!

I've just had a word in my shell like here from Sue. She said, you're irresponsible. You can't be saying that people are getting free Shetland ponies when they get recruited for a new job with the new Shetland care attendant scheme. And if you carry on, I will forcibly remove you from the studio. That's Sue all over, you know. All over. She has no idea of the fun time. You know, when people see a little dog and it's friendly and you go and pet it, it makes you feel so much better.

0: We are Care Radio. I'm Matt Rosser. A new report is calling for a major rethink of adult social care funding, saying the sector should be treated as essential national infrastructure. The report from Care England says social care supports more than 800,000 people, employs 1.6 million workers, and contributes £78 billion a year to the UK economy. It's urging the government to introduce long-term funding settlements, closer integration with the NHS, and reforms recognising care's role in prevention and rehabilitation. For Care News every day, stay with Care Radio.
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0: Casey and the Sunshine Band and Give It Up. Now, some carers in Care Philly in South Wales will be given an increased weekly allowance in recognition of the crucial role they play in supporting vulnerable children. The council will introduce new £120 weekly allowances for approved kinship and connected person carers who are usually relatives or close family friends of looked after children. Backers of the new policy said that the payments will address inequalities in the support available for those carers when compared with their mainstream equivalents, which could be a bit of a shocker, that comparison on what they're on now. And Councillor Elaine Forehead, the Cabinet Member for Social Care, said kinship and connected person carers play such a crucial role in providing safe, stable, nurturing homes for some of our most vulnerable children, often at short notice and in periods of significant family crisis. Yes, they do. We do well to remember it.
1: Ladies and gentlemen, this is Mambo number 5.
0: Now, this and the next tune

Lou Bega, Mambo number 5. Now I'm having a little game with you now. I am. And I'm allowed. And it's got nothing to do with the Shetland pony and taking it to work. All right, so I'll keep Sue happy and all, won't we? So, just had lovely Lou Bega. And now we're playing an absolute classic. And between the two tunes, that last one and this one, you have to tell me, who am I playing next? Oh, this is so easy. Almost embarrassing.

Louis Armstrong, back to back with Lou Bega. I said, who am I playing next? Well, come on. I know, take that or on it. It's got to be Lulu, though, hasn't it? Yeah, you see, that is the level of my little game. Thank you for joining in, and welcome to my level. Take that, featuring the gorgeous Lulu, and Relight My Fire.

0: We are Care Radio. I'm Matt Rosser. The NHS says access to mental health services in England is set to improve after recruiting more than 8,500 extra staff 3 years ahead of target. The new recruits include therapists, psychiatrists, mental health nurses and support workers now working across hospitals and community services. The move comes as demand for support continues to rise, with around 1 in 5 adults in England estimated to be living with a common mental health condition. For Care News Every Day, stay with Care Radio.
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8: 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And here's Nikki, driving off for a morning coffee. You know the drill, Nikki. Allow at least 1.5 metres when overtaking cyclists, or more if driving over 30 miles per hour. And for horse riders, like Joe on Daisy here, slow down to under 10 miles per hour and allow at least 2 metres. Whoever you meet, travel like you know them. 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

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And a carer has been appointed as the new High Sheriff of Oxfordshire in recognition of his decades of service supporting vulnerable people. Now, the High Sheriff is a ceremonial officer representing the King for matters of law and order within the county, so it's pretty posh. And Jawaid Malik from Oxford has supported people through the Oxfordshire Shared Lives Scheme for more than 20 years. Since 2005, Mr. Malik and his wife, Rahat, have cared for people in their own home, including one who is now nearing 40 years old, and they say they love what they do every single day, and the extra member of their family just makes it. That's pretty special, isn't it? That's a good choice of a new High Sheriff for Oxford, don't you think? Jawaid Malik and Mrs. Malik.

Dee Crawford with the Crusaders and Street Life. Do you know what? We're running out of time again. We've only got one tune left. So I thought, oh, what have they been like today? You've been quite 80s orientated. So I thought, let's bring on a fella who had one of the best mullets of the period. It's got to be John Parr, hasn't it? From the movie St. Elmo's Fire. This is St. Elmo's Fire. No surprises there then. Listen, have a great, great week. And we've got another bank holiday in a couple of weeks. So just hang in there till then. I'll be back with you same time next week.

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1: With the latest national and international news on the

0: first group of passengers have disembarked the cruise ship at the centre of a hantavirus outbreak, which is anchored near Tenerife. Matthew Dudley reports.
1: Spanish Health Minister Monica Garcia said the operation was proceeding normally and that all passengers on board the MS Honduras were still asymptomatic. 22 British passengers and crew were on board. They'll be sent to isolate at the hospital used as the UK's initial COVID quarantine site in the Merseyside. The UK Health Security Agency says the risk to the public remains low.
0: Around 30 Labour backbench MPs have publicly suggested Sakir should either quit or set a timetable for his departure. It's following a disastrous set of election results for Labour, where they lost control of 38 councils and more than 1,400 councillors. Former Foreign Office Minister Catherine West has promised to launch a leadership bid tomorrow. That's unless Sakir is ushered out by the Cabinet. The Robborough Marathon is taking place in Leeds, which raises awareness and support for motor neurone disease. It's in honour of the former Leeds Rhinos player who was diagnosed with MND in 2019 and sadly died in 2024. Joe Coker is from the MND Association.
2: You know, they're really giving hope to the 5,000 people who are living with MND right now in the UK. Six people get diagnosed with MND every day, for them to know that, you know, they're being seen, that people are cheering them on, I think is so important.
0: Teachers in England could go on strike later this year under new plans from the National Education Union. The union says it will move to a formal ballot unless the government improves its pay offer, which it's criticised as below inflation. And Adolescence is tipped to triumph at the BAFTA TV Awards following its headline-making year. The hit series, which prompted a national conversation about online safety, is up for 11 categories at the award show, including for Best Limited Drama. That's the latest from Radio News Hub. I'm Grace McIntosh.
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0: Expect wet and windy weather across northern Scotland, a fine day for many elsewhere with sunny spells, feeling cooler than Saturday for most, highs of 16 degrees Celsius.

Electric Light Orchestra kicking off the show this week, and rock and roll is king. Hello there, I'm Dave Price. I'm not a king, but I've got a great oldies show lined up for you. Here's Wayne Fontana now. This is called I'm a

0: Wayne Fontana and Pamela Pamela. Listen, we've got some great songs coming up in this hour. If you're a fan of Hall & Oates, we've got them on. We've got Queen, we've got The Cars, something from The Chiffons, The Jacksons, The Bee Gees. We'll also have George Michael on the show, Alison Moy, and many more. We'll also have some quizzes, some great information, but I'll tell you more about that soon. Right now, though, I'd like you to welcome onto the show James Brown. I got you.
1: What?

Oh, such energy. James Brown and the Furious Flames there, and I got you a feel good. I feel pretty good about the mind bending competition because I think you'll get it. I think it's pretty easy. But then again, I say that every week, don't I? It might not be. Right, here's Frankie Valli in the Four Seasons now, and this is called The Night. Great noddings.

Frankie Valli in the Four Seasons. That's called The Night. Coming up on the show this week, we'll have our Mind Bender. We'll have our top five things said by non-smokers this week. We'll have some interesting facts of the week, community care information, and we'll do some listener mentions as well. That's all coming up. You're a rich

0: We are Care Radio. I'm Matt Rosser. A new report is calling for a major rethink of adult social care funding, saying the sector should be treated as essential national infrastructure. The report from Care England says social care supports more than 800,000 people, employs 1.6 million workers, and contributes £78 billion a year to the UK economy. It's urging the government to introduce long-term funding settlements, closer integration with the NHS, and reforms recognising care's role in prevention and rehabilitation. For Care News every day, stay with Care Radio.
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Honey Boss there, and I can't let Maggie go. Right, sharpen the brain. Here's the mind bender this week, right? Can you name, right, three consecutive days without using the letter U? Right, giving that again. Can you name three consecutive days without using the letter U? Remember, you can email hello at careradio.org if you can suss that one out. Good luck. Right, here's the cars now. I love this. It's called It's Just What I Needed. I know what you needed. An easier question, but you're not getting it.

guitar's there, and it's just what I needed. Can you name three consecutive days without using the letter U? That is the mind bender this week. It's a bit crazy. A bit like this. Queen. A crazy little thing called love.

Oh, we miss Freddie Mercury, don't we? Queen's still around in some formation or other, but the original lineup, well, I wish they were still here. Right, that's Queen, Crazy Little Thing Called Love. Let's get the chiffons on the radio now. After the break, it's Good News Week.

0: We are Care Radio. I'm Matt Rosser. The NHS says access to mental health services in England is set to improve after recruiting more than 8,500 extra staff 3 years ahead of target. The new recruits include therapists, psychiatrists, mental health nurses and support workers now working across hospitals and community services. The move comes as demand for support continues to rise, with around one in five adults in England estimated to be living with a common mental health condition. For Care News Every Day, stay with Care Radio.
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Most people remember the song. It's Good News Week, but can you remember the band? They had an unusual name. Hedge Hoppers Anonymous sang that. Yeah, believe it or not, that was the name. Now, a new strategy has been developed in Cornwall to improve the support available to people who regularly provide unpaid carers. The plan aims to provide more practical help, emotional support and financial advice. Part of the strategy has informed the specifics of the new community-based support services. The council aims to address key areas such as better access to information and advice, recognising the emotional and financial impact of caring, and also ensuring support is flexible and person-centred. It's Good News Week. No, that is good news. Right, here's the Bee Gees now. This is called Night Fever. Cast your memory back to the 70s. That white suit, a dance floor that lit up. We thought it was amazing back then. Not now, though. Right, take it away, guys.

BG's giving us a bit of night fever. And if you're still in a dancing mood, well, you'll love this. The Jacksons, you can blame a lot of things on the politicians and the weather, but this one, you've got to blame on the boogie. Hello, I'm Dave Price, this is KR Radio.

Jacksons and Blame It on the Boogie. On the way still, we've got Alison Moy, we've got Frank Wilson, we got George Michael. In fact, George Michael on the way next. But right now, here's a great song from the Beach Boys. Wouldn't it be nice?

0: 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I'm Matt Rosser. A new report from the Care Workers Charity says rising fuel costs are placing growing pressure on adult social care workers across the UK. The charity found more than 80% of care workers surveyed use their own vehicles every day, while over half say fuel prices are significantly affecting their ability to do their jobs. Nearly a third receive no mileage reimbursement at all. The charity's calling for higher mileage payments and better support from employers and government. For Care News every day, stay with Care Radio.
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6: Did you know HGVs have four zones of limited vision around them? 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Know the HGV zones. National Highways.

George Michael and Faith. Now, earlier on we played a Northern Song, so I don't see any reason why we can't play another one. It's Frank Wilson and Do I Love You? Indeed, I do. Bet you can't stop your feet tapping this.

Hip hop up in the Tijuana Brass, that's called Spanish Flea. Still to come, the facts of the week, top five in the next hour, and we'll remind you more about the Mindbender. Right now, here's Frank Mills.

Box dancer from Frank Mills. Facts of the week this week: the largest fruit crop on earth is what type of fruit? And what do non-smokers do more at night than smokers do? Don't worry, all will be revealed later. Right now, let's head to the news with this from Alison Moy, and it's Love Letters.

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0: Spanish health officials have boarded the hantavirus-stricken cruise ship anchored near Tenerife to begin testing passengers for the virus. Matthew Dudley reports.
1: Almost a month after the first passenger died of the hantavirus on board the MV Hondius, the first group of passengers have disembarked the ship. The 22 British passengers and crew on the ship will be transferred to an isolation facility in Merseyside after being brought back to the UK on a chartered flight. Health officials say the risk for the general population is low.
0: The Prime Minister is battling to save his job, with a Labour MP plotting to launch a leadership challenge on Monday. Labour lost control of more than 30 councils and over 1,000 councillors, while Reform UK and the Green Party made gains across England. Former Foreign Office Minister Catherine West says she'll ask Labour MPs to support her own leadership challenge if the Cabinet don't put forward someone to replace Sir Keir. Police in Stirling are investigating an attempted murder after two men were taken to hospital with stab wounds. The men, aged 38 and 46, suffered serious injuries in the incident in a retail park on Saturday evening. Officers say the injuries suffered by the victims are not thought to be life-threatening. The Robborough Marathon is officially underway in Leeds. It's to raise awareness for motor neurone disease and support families living with it, and comes after former Leeds Rhinos player Rob Burrow was diagnosed back in December 2019. Joe Coker is from the MND Association.
2: The MND community coming together, supporting each other, being there for each other. There isn't a better event, and what a fitting tribute to Rob's legacy as well, Rob Burrow and his family.
0: And dieters who want to keep the weight off should make sure they're walking 8,500 steps per day. That's according to a new study which found daily steps were a crucial factor in preventing weight regain. That's the latest from Radio News Hub. I'm Grace McIntosh.
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0: Expect wet and windy weather across northern Scotland, a fine day for many elsewhere, with sunny spells, feeling cooler than Saturday for most, highs of 16 degrees Celsius.
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Brother, man, there, that's called Angelo. I think this song came about on the back of ABBA's success with Fernando. Kind of similar type songs, but nevertheless, that's their version there. Right, well, I'll mind you about the Mindbender next, but right now, it's Billy Joel here, and this is called Up

Billy Joel and Uptown Girl. Mindbender this week, can you name three consecutive days without using the letter U for uniform? Any ideas? You can email me, hello@careradio.org. I'd be very impressed if you get this right. Right, Shawadi Wadi, and a little bit of soap into the break. The Beatles on the way next. Stay

0: We are Care Radio. I'm Matt Rosser. A new survey by the charity Kinship has found most children being raised by relatives or family friends are not getting the mental health support they need and are missing out on help to deal with trauma and to manage challenging behaviour. Kinship says without better specialist support, more vulnerable youngsters could end up entering the care system unnecessarily. The UK government says reforms to support services are under consultation alongside a £126 million pilot scheme for kinship carers in seven areas across England. For more care news, stay with Care Radio.
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Beatles, and All You Need Is Love. Now, a secondary school in Leyburn has been recognised for its commitment to supporting pupils with caring responsibilities at home. Wemsleydale School has been awarded the School Carers Charter Bronze Award by Carers Plus Yorkshire, highlighting its work to both support, identify young carers and proactively find them and get them help that they need. This is a good idea, isn't it? The school has currently identified 9 students as young carers, with a further group of around 20 pupils who may also have caring responsibilities and will be offered additional support. Young carers can face a range of challenges alongside their education, including emotional pressures, disrupted routines, interrupted sleep and reduced time for schoolwork, as well as fewer opportunities to socialise. Any help that they can give, I would imagine, will be most welcome, don't you think? Right, let's head to the 70s. Does anybody remember doing the bump? It wouldn't be allowed nowadays. There'd need to be a safety check done, a risk assessment. What am I talking about? Here's Kenny.

Kenny there doing the bump. And musically this hour, still to come, we got Blondie, we got Cher, we got Fleetwood Mac, and we got Elvis Costello as well. But right now, air guitar time, status quo. This is called The Wanderer.

Status quo there and the Wanderer. The largest fruit crop on planet Earth is what type of fruit? I'm going to give you the largest and the second largest when I give you the answer. And what do non-smokers do more at night than smokers do? Have a think about that. You might be surprised by the answer. Here's the Mamas and the Papas now.

0: We are Care Radio. I'm Matt Rosser. A new report is calling for a major rethink of adult social care funding, saying the sector should be treated as essential national infrastructure. The report from Care England says social care supports more than 800,000 people, employs 1.6 million workers, and contributes £78 billion a year to the UK economy. It's urging the government to introduce long-term funding settlements, closer integration with the NHS, and reforms recognising care's role in prevention and rehabilitation. For Care News every day, stay with Care Radio.
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Teardrop explodes and reward. Can you name three consecutive days without using the letter U? That's our mindbender this week. Top five on the way soon. Things said by non-smokers. But right now it's Blondie. Look.

Debbie Harry and Blondie, that's called Sunday Girl. On the way next, top five boring things said by non-smokers. Right now it's Cher, though, Gypsy's Trans.

Cher and Gypsies, Tramps and Thieves. Right, top five boring things said by non-smokers. I personally don't think there's so many people smoking as they used to do, but I don't know whether I'm just getting confused because vaping's kind of stepped in its place, isn't it, really? Anyway, let's do this at five. Each cigarette takes 10 minutes off your life, you know. Non-smokers say that a lot. Four, nicotine's a poison, you know. Three in our top five of things that are said by non-smokers. Smoking-related diseases cost the NHS billions of pounds every year, you know. I'm not a smoker myself, but I have heard some of these comments. Two in our top five of things said by non-smokers. Whenever I go to a party where people are smoking, my clothes always stink of smoke for the next week. But the number one on our top five boring things said by non-smokers. I don't mind you smoking if you don't mind me breaking wind. Different. Top five. Right, we promised you earlier Fleetwood Mac. Here they are. You make love and fun.

0: are Care Radio. I'm Matt Rosser. The NHS says access to mental health services in England is set to improve after recruiting more than 8,500 extra staff 3 years ahead of target. The new recruits include therapists, psychiatrists, mental health nurses and support workers now working across hospitals and community services. The move comes as demand for support continues to rise, with around one in five adults in England estimated to be living with a common mental health condition. For Care News Every Day, stay with Care Radio.
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Stockake and Waterman giving us a roadblock. Could do without that. Hi to Claire Green. Can I mention Andy Morgan and Chris Morgan? We'll mention George Cusa quickly as well. Hi to Neil Fleming and Kev Gill. Hi to James and John Webster. And also hi to Jill Crone and Bella Hutch. Thanks for supporting Care Radio. We wouldn't be doing it if it wasn't for you. Right, time for Ariel Speedwagon. How good is this? I just want to keep on loving you.

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I think that covers it. Right, here's one you don't hear often, the Sandpipers. We can all sing along to this. It's Guantanamera. Sounds like a

words mean I am a truthful man from the land of the palm trees. And before dying, I want to share these poems of my soul. My poems are soft green. My poems are also flaming crimson. My poems are like a wounded fawn seeking refuge in the forest. The last verse says, Con los pobres de la tierra. With the poor people of this earth, I want to share my fate.

Sandpipers, Guantanamera. Right, we'll head to the news. Top of the hour now with Elvis Costello and the Attractions are watching at the tip. Don't forget, another hour of great songs to come, so don't go away. Just saying.

0: first group of passengers have disembarked the cruise ship at the centre of a hantavirus outbreak, which is anchored near Tenerife. Matthew Dudley reports.
1: Spanish Health Minister Monica Garcia said the operation was proceeding normally and that all passengers on board the MS Honduras were still asymptomatic. 22 British passengers and crew were on board. They'll be sent to isolate at the hospital used as the UK's initial COVID quarantine site in the Merseyside. The UK Health Security Agency says the risk to the public remains low.
0: Around 30 Labour backbench MPs have publicly suggested Sir Keir should either quit or set a timetable for his departure. It's following a disastrous set of election results for Labour, where they lost control of 38 councils and more than 1,400 councillors. Former Foreign Office Minister Catherine West has promised to launch a leadership bid tomorrow. That's unless Sir Keir is ushered out by the Cabinet. The Robborough Marathon is taking place in Leeds, which raises awareness and support for motor neurone disease. It's in honour of the former Leeds Rhinos player who was diagnosed with MND in 2019 and sadly died in 2024. Joe Coker is from the MND Association.
2: You know, they're really giving hope to the 5,000 people who are living with MND right now in the UK. Six people get diagnosed with MND every day. For them to know that, you know, they're being seen, that people are cheering them on, I think is so important.
0: Teachers in England could go on strike later this year under new plans from the National Education Union. The union says it will move to a formal ballot unless the government improves its pay offer, which it's criticised as below inflation. And Adolescence is tipped to triumph at the BAFTA TV Awards following its headline-making year. The hit series, which prompted a national conversation about online safety, is up for 11 categories at the award show, including for Best Limited Drama. That's the latest from Radio News Hub. I'm Grace McIntosh.
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0: Expect wet and windy weather across northern Scotland, a fine day for many elsewhere with sunny spells, feeling cooler than Saturday for most, highs of 16 degrees Celsius.
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Johnny Burnett, you're 16, you're beautiful, and you're mine. All lies. Right, here's Pink Floyd now in the show, and another brick in the wall.

Pink Floyd and Another Brick in the Wall. Right, coming up in this hour, we'll have something from Harold Melvin and the Blue Notes, Sandy Shaw coming up, Johnny Nash, Edison Lighthouse, Kylie Minogue also on the show this week at the final hour, Russ Abbott, the New Seekers, well, just too many for me to mention, actually. And we'll play this one just in case King Charles is tuned in, he does occasionally. I know he likes the 3 degrees, so he'll love this. This is called The Heaven I Need.

3 Degrees and The Heaven I Need. Right, final read in the Mindbender. Don't forget the answer is coming up in this hour, so be patient. Can you name 3 consecutive days without using the letter U? Almost forgot the question myself. Can you name 3 consecutive days without using the letter U? It's a trick question in a way, but you know, you're clever. You should be able to suss it out. Remember, you can email hello@careradio.org if you want to give me an answer. If not, have a listen to the Stylistics. I can't give you anything but my love. By the way, next, John Layton.

0: 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I'm Matt Rosser. A new report from the Care Workers Charity says rising fuel costs are placing growing pressure on adult social care workers across the UK. The charity found more than 80% of care workers surveyed use their own vehicles every day, while over half say fuel prices are significantly affecting their ability to do their jobs. Nearly a third receive no mileage reimbursement at all. The charity's calling for higher mileage payments and better support from employers and government. For Care News Every Day, stay with Care Radio.
1: It was just another day, a familiar drive through familiar country. 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Think. 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

John Layton and Johnny Remember Me. If you remember that, then you're obviously older than you think. That's a true fact, isn't it? I find every week we're playing some of the oldies, I think I know all of these songs, and that in itself tells you how old I am. To put this in context, right, the first Indiana Jones film came out in 1981 and was set back in 1936. Now, if they remade that today, then it would be set back in 1981. Do the maths. It's scary when you think about it, isn't it? Right, we promised you this earlier. Harry Melvin and his Blue Notes. And if you don't know me by now, take it away, lads.

0: Harold Melvin and the Blue Notes, and if you don't know me by now. Still to come, some great music, the answer to the Mindbender, community care information, and if we've got time, mention a few more listeners.
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0: 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I'm Matt Rosser. A new survey by the charity Kinship has found most children being raised by relatives or family friends are not getting the mental health support they need and are missing out on help to deal with trauma and to manage challenging behaviour. Kinship says without better specialist support, more vulnerable youngsters could end up entering the care system unnecessarily. The UK government says reforms to support services are under consultation alongside a £126 million pilot scheme for kinship carers in seven areas across England. For more care news, stay with Care Radio.
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Johnny Nash and I Can See Clearly Now. Not so clear on the Mindbender this week, mind you. Not everybody got this. Can you name three consecutive days without using the letter U? The answer is, I did say earlier it was a bit of a trick, the answer is yesterday, today and tomorrow are all consecutive days. Did you get that right? Oh, well, maybe next week. Right, time for Edison Lighthouse now, and Love Grows Where My Rosemary Goes. Good song.

Edison Lighthouse and Love Grows Where My Rosemary Goes. It's a name that's kind of died a death, isn't it, Rosemary? You don't hear that so much nowadays. Now, parents and carers across West Berkshire can access a new service which is offering online parenting support. Togetherness is an NHS-backed online learning programme designed to help people understand children's behaviour, emotions and development from pregnancy and early years through to adolescence. It's a good idea. It offers short, self-guided online pathways on topics such as understanding children's feelings and brain development, also managing behaviour, sleep and routines, building positive relationships, and supporting teenagers through change. If that's something that you're interested in or it's affecting you, remember to go online, www.careradio.org, or if you just type in anything to do with that subject online anywhere on Google or any search engine, you'll get more information about that. So go ahead and do it. As promised, we got Kylie Minogue on this week on the jukebox, and this is called I Should Be So Lucky.

0: We are Care Radio. I'm Matt Rosser. A new report is calling for a major rethink of adult social care funding, saying the sector should be treated as essential national infrastructure. The report from Care England says social care supports more than 800,000 people, employs 1.6 million workers, and contributes £78 billion a year to the UK economy. It's urging the government to introduce long-term funding settlements, closer integration with the NHS, and reforms recognising care's role in prevention and rehabilitation. For Care News every day, stay with Care Radio.
1: There are two types of drive you can have on the motorway. One that feels like this. Or one that feels like this. 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Because being a little more considerate on the road actually reduces congestion and collisions, which transforms everyone's journey. So we all feel a little less and a lot more. National Highways.
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Pat Mick there, that's called Let's All Chant. Quick mention for a few people. Hi to Dave Ferrier, hi to Kathleen Peggy, we'll mention Ron and Wilma Smart, Bianca Kane, also Les Rigby and Audrey Reid. A big hello to you. I know you're on holiday at the moment, but hopefully you can still hear us on the app, it's easy. Hi to Dave Rennie, hi to Chris Curran, Peter Roebuck, also we'll give a mention to, and Ewan McGowan. Remember, if you'd like a mention on the list, email hello@careradio.org and we will take it from there. Right, it's getting better. No, not the radio show. It's Mama Cass.

I'm a curse, and it's getting better. Facts of the week, they're not getting much better, but never mind. The largest fruit crop on Earth is what type of fruit? Now, if you thought about this intelligently, you'd come up with the answer, because wine's very popular, and where do you think wine comes from? The answer is grapes are the largest fruit crop on planet Earth. Second place was bananas. If you gave me either, I'd accept that. And what do non-smokers do more at night than smokers do? It's dreaming, believe it or not. If you're a non-smoker, you will dream more than a smoker will. If you are a smoker, you can tell me what you feel about that one way or another. Email hello at careradio.org. Won't change anything, but you can do it. Right, here's one we've not heard in a very long time, the New Seekers, and I Get a Little Sentimental Over You. This is Care Radio.

Newsseekers gets a little sentimental over you. That's it, I'm a bit sentimental. It's time to go. Thank you so much for listening to The Jukebox. And don't forget, over the weekend, you can find me also on The 80s Show on Care Radio. I'll leave you with something uplifting and, well, comical, in a way. It's Ross Abbott and Atmosphere up to the news. Take care of you and everybody round about you. Speak to you soon. Ta-ra.

0: Spanish health officials have boarded the hantavirus-stricken cruise ship anchored near Tenerife to begin testing passengers for the virus. Matthew Dudley reports.
1: Almost a month after the first passenger died of the hantavirus on board the MV Hondius, the first group of passengers have disembarked the ship. The 22 British passengers and crew on the ship will be transferred to an isolation facility in Merseyside after being brought back to the UK on a chartered flight. Health officials say the risk for the general population is low.
0: The Prime Minister is battling to save his job, with a Labour MP plotting to launch a leadership challenge on Monday. Labour lost control of more than 30 councils and over 1,000 councillors, while Reform UK and the Green Party made gains across England. Former Foreign Office Minister Catherine West says she'll ask Labour MPs to support her own leadership challenge if the Cabinet don't put forward someone to replace Sir Keir. Police in Stirling are investigating an attempted murder after two men were taken to hospital with stab wounds. The men, aged 38 and 46, suffered serious injuries in the incident in a retail park on Saturday evening. Officers say the injuries suffered by the victims are not thought to be life-threatening. The Robborough Marathon is officially underway in Leeds. It's to raise awareness for motor neurone disease and support families living with it, and comes after former Leeds Rhinos player Rob Burrow was diagnosed back in December 2019. Joe Coker is from the MND Association.
2: The MND community coming together, supporting each other, being there for each other. There isn't a better event, and what a fitting tribute to Rob's legacy as well, Rob Burrow and his family.
0: And dieters who want to keep the weight off should make sure they're walking 8,500 steps per day. That's according to a new study which found daily steps were a crucial factor in preventing weight regain. That's the latest from Radio News Hub. I'm Grace McIntosh.
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0: Expect wet and windy weather across northern Scotland, a fine day for many elsewhere with sunny spells, feeling cooler than Saturday for most, highs of 16 degrees Celsius. Paul.

That'll be Alanis Morissette, and this will be Care Radio's 90s show. Hello, this is Paul Hutton with 3 hours of reminiscences from a brilliant musical decade with music from people like Tintin Out, from Go West, from George Michael, all sorts of brilliant stuff to come in the next 3 hours, and they don't get much better than this belter from U2.

0: We are Care Radio. I'm Matt Rosser. A new survey by the charity Kinship has found most children being raised by relatives or family friends are not getting the mental health support they need and are missing out on help to deal with trauma and to manage challenging behaviour. Kinship says without better specialist support, more vulnerable youngsters could end up entering the care system unnecessarily. The UK government says reforms to support services are under consultation alongside a £126 million pilot scheme for kinship carers in seven areas across England. For more care news, stay with Care Radio.
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you know what? While that was playing, I thought I'd look up the words to I Don't Care by Shakespeare's sister to try and understand what it's all about. The Queen Victoria on a rocking horse and all that. Yeah, I've read them. Yeah, I wouldn't bother. You still won't be any the wiser. Shakespeare.

The one that isn't torn, Natalie Imbruglia, and Big Mistake on the 90s on Care Radio, and before the opening scene of Pretty Woman when he's driving the car that corners like it's on rail.

0: 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It's urging the government to introduce long-term funding settlements, closer integration with the NHS and reforms recognising care's role in prevention and rehabilitation. 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
1: That's Tony Hancock's landlady in the Radio Ham. There is a bit of trivia for a pub quiz. Too Funky from George Michael. We Are Care Radio with songs from the 90s. And we'll do a 90s number one after Technotronic. Get up on

0: Technotronics, get up before the night is over. 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
1: Paul's number ones.
0: Now, this is a good one this week, because in 1979, Casey and the Sunshine Band had a hit with a song that made it to number three. It was a bit of a ballad, and that was pretty much that. Then in 1992, an Italian dance act called W did a cover of it that was much more dancey. It sounded like this.

Does it sound familiar? Well, possibly, because, well, basically what happened was the record company for the W version didn't have enough copies to flog in the UK. A band from Nottingham heard it, did their version. They did have enough copies to get to number one for 5 weeks. They're called KWS.

0: Paul's number one today on the 90s on Care Radio. KWS's Please Don't Go. And we also heard a little snippet of a very, very similar sounding song by W from Italy. We'll do another Paul's number one next week, and we'll do a Paul's one hit wonder in an hour's time. This lot, far from one hit wonders. Next, the beautiful South.
1: She's a perfect 10, but she wears a 12. Baby, keep a little 2 for me.

0: We are Care Radio. I'm Matt Rosser. The NHS says access to mental health services in England is set to improve after recruiting more than 8,500 extra staff 3 years ahead of target. The new recruits include therapists, psychiatrists, mental health nurses and support workers now working across hospitals and community services. The move comes as demand for support continues to rise, with around one in five adults in England estimated to be living with a common mental health condition. For Care News every day, stay with Care Radio.
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End of the road, we are Care Radio. This is Paul Hutton. Whatever happened to this woman, eh? She came along, she had a few hits, disappeared, never heard of her again. That's a complete lie. It's Kylie to the news on Care Radio.

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1: With the latest national and international news

0: passengers are being evacuated from a cruise ship struck by a Hunter virus outbreak as British nationals prepare to be flown home for isolation. The MV Hondius has docked in Tenerife, with UK passengers set to return on a charter flight to a quarantine facility on Merseyside. Monica Garcia is Spain's health minister.
1: This operation is an unprecedented operation. I want to thank the WHO, to the ECDC, to all the administrations, all the countries that are involved. This operation requires the cooperation of 23 countries. I want to remark this.
0: Sir Keir Starmer will set out what he calls a fresh direction tomorrow as he battles to steady his leadership after heavy election losses. He faces a growing challenge from within his own party, with a rival MP launching a leadership bid. Despite the pressure, the Prime Minister insists he will not step aside. Police in Stirling are investigating an attempted murder after two men were taken to hospital with stab wounds. The men, aged 38 and 46, suffered serious injuries in the incident in a retail park on Saturday evening. Officers say the injuries suffered by the victims are not thought to be life-threatening. Tonight, all eyes are on the BAFTAs as hit drama Adolescence looks set to dominate after a standout year. It leads the nominations and could scoop big, with a strong field of stars going head-to-head. We spoke to culture journalist and broadcaster Josh Rom.
2: I'm also looking out for Adolescence because that might cement its huge international sweep in the limited drama category. Stephen Graham, Ashley Waters, Owen Cooper and Erin Doherty are all nominated for their respective performances in that show.
0: And Arsenal's lead in the Premier League title race is back to 2 points after Manchester City beat Brentford 3-0. The Gunners will be looking to restore their 5-point lead when they come up against West Ham later this afternoon. That's the latest from Radio News Hub. I'm Dave Cronin.
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0: Evening rain in Scotland will spread south by dawn. Wintry showers follow north, elsewhere clear but turning cold with some frost. Lows of 3 to 6 degrees Celsius.
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7: 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I like to move it.

Just smile and wave, boys. Smile and wave. I like to move it, playing on the 90s on Care Radio, reel to reel. And this is Paul Hutton digging out his favourite songs of the 90s, and hopefully yours too, and sharing them. This is brilliant from one of my favourite bands, Deep.

0: 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I'm Matt Rosser. A new report from the Care Workers Charity says rising fuel costs are placing growing pressure on adult social care workers across the UK. The charity found more than 80% of care workers surveyed use their own vehicles every day, while over half say fuel prices are significantly affecting their ability to do their jobs. Nearly a third receive no mileage reimbursement at all. The charity's calling for higher mileage payments and better support from employers and government. For Care News Every Day, stay with Care Radio.
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I guess that could qualify for a one-hit wonder, or it could qualify for a Paul's number one. We'll have to play it again another week then in one of those slots. Chesney Hawkes is the one and only on the 90s on Care Radio. If I sent you Adamski, you'd probably think of Killer with Seal. You might think of a song called NRG. Do you remember when he came over all Elvis? Yeah, he did. Uh-huh. This is Adamski and the Space Jungle next on the 90s on Care Radio.

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I'm Matt Rosser. A new survey by the charity Kinship has found most children being raised by relatives or family friends are not getting the mental health support they need and are missing out on help to deal with trauma and to manage challenging behaviour. Kinship says without better specialist support, more vulnerable youngsters could end up entering the care system unnecessarily.

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Bit of UB40 singing about Kingston Town, that'll be in Jamaica and not in Southeast London. We are Care Radio, this is Paul Hutton, and we'll do a Paul's One Hit Wonder in a moment. We've already played this one as a Paul's One Hit Wonder a few weeks ago, but it's so good it's worth playing again. We all know it, we'll all sing along to the Lars and their

0: There she goes by the Lars, a one-hit wonder, leading into...
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0: Well, this song doesn't really need any introduction, but the guy who sings it, can you believe this is his only hit in the UK? Millions of hits on the country chart in America. Quite a famous daughter too, and you know this song. You're going to sing every word because you just can't help it. It's Billy Ray Cyrus.

There's a dance to that too. Fortunately, this is radio. Achy Breaky Heart, Paul's One Hit Wonder from Billy Ray Cyrus on the 90s on Care Radio. This from the mid-90s is brilliant from Squ-

0: We are Care Radio. I'm Matt Rosser. A new report is calling for a major rethink of adult social care funding, saying the sector should be treated as essential national infrastructure. The report from Care England says social care supports more than 800,000 people, employs 1.6 million workers, and contributes £78 billion a year to the UK economy. It's urging the government to introduce long-term funding settlements, closer integration with the NHS, and reforms recognising care's role in prevention and rehabilitation. For Care News every day, stay with Care Radio.
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5: 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Know the HGV zones. National Highways.
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Now that's one that you have to see live because it is just unbelievably good. Relight My Fire from Take That and Lulu on the 90s on Care Radio. And this is a song where I hope that it's a drum machine, because if this is a real human playing the drums, they are going to be so astonishingly worn out at the end of the next 4 minutes. 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

see what I mean? Absolutely worn out if you were drumming. That Savage Garden and Affirmation, I'm tired, I need to... Oh, just bring it down a bit before we get to the joyful, happy, wonderful, cheer-you-up news that will be coming in a couple of minutes' time on Care Radio. Let's go to that moment in our lives with this from Annie Lennox. This is Why...

0: The first group of passengers have disembarked the cruise ship at the centre of a hantavirus outbreak, which is anchored near Tenerife, Matthew Dudley reports.
1: Spanish Health Minister Monica Garcia said the operation was proceeding normally and that all passengers on board the MS Hondius were still asymptomatic. 22 British passengers and crew were on board. They'll be sent to isolate at the hospital used as the UK's initial COVID quarantine site in the Merseyside. The UK Health Security Agency says the risk to the public remains low.
0: Pressure is mounting on Sir Keir Starmer following Labour's poor election results, with calls to quit from within his own ranks. A leadership challenge is now underway as the Prime Minister prepares a major speech to reset his agenda. Downing Street says he remains focused on leading the government forward. Welsh Greens leader Anthony Slaughter says his party will back Plaid Cymru after a historic election result. The Greens have also secured their first ever representation in the Senate. Mr Slaughter spoke to reporters earlier.
2: That's been the word of the weekend, historic. Just that breakthrough, two Greens in the Senate, our first breakthrough to the Senate, and that changes everything for us. And it was on a day when we got incredible vote share across Wales, our highest ever, which is really promising for next year's council elections. We saw fantastic results for the Greens in London and Scotland.
0: It's a big night for television as the BAFTAs get underway in London, celebrating the year's standout shows and stars. Josh Rom is a culture journalist and broadcaster, and he's been previewing the BAFTAs Memorable Moment Award.
3: Of course, the Memorable Moment Award is the only category that's voted for by the public at the entire BAFTA TV Awards. The rest is voted by the Television Academy. So it will be very interesting to see, especially if The Traitors misses out on some of the other moments.
0: And the Eurovision Song Contest turned 70 and the opening ceremony is in Vienna tonight. The event, also known as the Turquoise Carpet, marks the official starting point of Eurovision Week. The final will take place next Saturday, the 16th of May. That's the latest from Radio News Hub. I'm Dave Cronin.
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0: Evening rain in Scotland will spread south by dawn. Wintry showers follow north, elsewhere clear but turning cold with some frost. Lows of 3 to 6 degrees Celsius. Paul.

0: What a brilliant way to kick off the hour. In Excess and Disappear, We Are Care Radio, and I've said it before, I'm amazed this song wasn't banned for cruelty to donkeys.
1: Just a house that funk builds.

Was there actually a song that Fatboy Slim wasn't somehow involved in the 90s? That's another one of his, Groove Armada with Grandma Funkin'. I see you, baby, shaking that ass. We are Care Radio, Hutton here, playing brilliant songs from the 90s. Do you remember the Paisley shirts and the...

0: We are Care Radio. I'm Matt Rosser. The NHS says access to mental health services in England is set to improve after recruiting more than 8,500 extra staff 3 years ahead of target. The new recruits include therapists, psychiatrists, mental health nurses and support workers now working across hospitals and community services. The move comes as demand for support continues to rise, with around 1 in 5 adults in England estimated to be living with a common mental health condition. For Care News every day, stay with Care Radio.
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The Osmonds did it first, then Boyzone did it, Love Me For A Reason, on the 90s on Care Radio. We played a bit of Adamski being Elvis earlier, so let's have an Elvis-related themed song now.

We are Care Radio. I'm Matt Rosser. A new report from the Care Workers Charity says rising fuel costs are placing growing pressure on adult social care workers across the UK. The charity found more than 80% of care workers surveyed use their own vehicles every day, while over half say fuel prices are significantly affecting their ability to do their jobs. Nearly a third receive no mileage reimbursement at all. The charity's calling for higher mileage payments and better support from employers and government. For Care News every day, stay with Care Radio.

Yes, and it is definitely not in his wallet. Cher and the Shoop Shoop song on the 90s on Care Radio. We'll do a Yes, This Really Happened moment, and it did, and it's a good one after this from Steps on the 90s.

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1: Paul's Yes, This Song Really Happened moment.
0: The bit of the show where we actually step back and consider what we're about to witness. The fact that somebody decided to write this, somebody decided to then sing it, in this case Madonna, and then somebody decided to release it, and then people decided to buy it. Yes, it's Madonna's Hanky Panky.

0: We are Care Radio. I'm Matt Rosser. A new survey by the charity Kinship has found most children being raised by relatives or family friends are not getting the mental health support they need and are missing out on help to deal with trauma and to manage challenging behaviour. Kinship says without better specialist support, more vulnerable youngsters could end up entering the care system unnecessarily. The UK government says reforms to support services are under consultation alongside a £126 million pilot scheme for kinship carers in seven areas across England. For more care news, stay with Care Radio.
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0: Phil Collins did it first, then Jamtronic had a go. Oh yeah, another day in paradise on the 90s on Care Radio. And I mentioned that old Fatboy Slim Norman Cook is everywhere. Here's another one of his now with Beats International.
1: Tank fly, boss walk, jam, nitty gritty. You're listening to the boy from the Big Bad...

Spice Girls and Stop. Before that, Beats International and Dub Be Good To Me. And that will be another 90s show here on Care Radio. All done and dusted. Thanks again for your company. Wouldn't be the same without you. So should we do it all again next week? Yeah, let's do that.

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0: former Deputy Labour leader Angela Rayner says Sir Keir Starmer must meet the moment after Labour's election losses, but she stopped short of calling for him to quit. The Prime Minister is preparing a major speech as he faces a growing leadership challenge. He insists he will stay on and fight to lead the party forward. British passengers from a cruise ship hit by a hantavirus outbreak have been evacuated in Tenerife and are being flown back to the UK. They'll be taken to a quarantine facility on Merseyside for precautionary isolation and testing. World Health Organization Director General Tedros Adhanom Ghebreyesus spoke earlier.
1: This is not another COVID, and the risk to the public is low. So they shouldn't be scared and they shouldn't panic. This is based on how the virus is behaving now.
0: Reports of revenge porn are soaring, but charging rates are severely low. That's according to domestic abuse charity Refuge. Fleur Jones is their spokesperson.
2: It could be that survivors feel more comfortable coming forward. It could be a rise in awareness. We do know that tech-facilitated abuse is rising across the board, so referrals to our specialist tech-facilitated and economic abuse service rose by more than 62%.
0: Refuge's warning comes after the fifth anniversary of the Domestic Abuse Act coming into force. And tonight, all eyes are on the BAFTAs as hit drama Adolescence looks set to dominate after a standout year. It leads to nominations and could scoop big, with a strong field of stars going head-to-head. We spoke to culture journalist and broadcaster Josh Rom.
3: I'm also looking out for Adolescence because that might cement its huge international suite in the limited drama category. Stephen Graham, Ashley Waters, Owen Cooper and Erin Doherty are all nominated.
0: That's the latest from Radio News Hub. I'm Dave Cronin.
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0: Evening rain in Scotland will spread south by dawn. Wintry showers follow north, elsewhere clear but turning cold with some frost. Lows of 3 to 6 degrees Celsius.
5: 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The 80s.

Vendors and Brass in Pocket, kicking off the 80s show this week. Hello there, I'm Dave Price. Thanks for tuning in. Thank you, I knew you'd be happy. Great music coming up. Here's a little song for everybody. Right now it's Kiss, and then Crazy, Crazy Nights.

0: This is Care Radio. I'm Matt Jones with news that hospitals and GPs will be required to share data about patients in order to create a single patient record, according to measures announced in the King's Speech on Wednesday. It's part of a £10 billion programme to digitise the health service, but GPs are worried about who's to blame if errors in patient records are introduced by other providers. It's hoped the change will mean patients don't have to repeat their medical history when being admitted or discharged from hospital. For more Care news, stay with us here on Care Radio.
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6: There are two types of drive you can have on the motorway. 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
9: The

Tanita Takaram and a good tradition. We featured Tanita Takaram a couple of weeks ago in our double play feature. Well, you don't know what that's about. It's all right, don't worry, I'll tell you about it. Tell you what's going on in the show completely in a few songs' time. Right now, here's the Pointer Sisters. And it's time to jump for my love. Tried asking the wife that. It didn't end well.

0: Wagner Sisters and Jump for My Love. Right, menu for the programme? Well, we'll do it after this from Landscape. Do you remember this? It's called Einstein a Go-Go.
1: Einstein a Go-Go.
0: Yeah, I just said that.

Landscape and Einstein a Go-Go. No idea what it means. Right, coming up on the show this week, we'll do the big 80s quiz. We'll do that in this hour. Two songs from that decade. Top five coming up later. Things that are brutally scary but absolutely true. We have interesting facts of the week. And double play, we play some clues. Well, we actually give some clues, we don't play them. And you can try and work out who it is, and we'll play two songs from said act in the last hour. You got all that? I know, it's confusing. I'll explain later. Right, Donna Summer now into the break, and this time I know it's for real. On the way next, a great song from Cool and Again.

0: This is Care Radio. I'm Matt Jones with news that local authorities in England and Wales have increased spending on the biggest children's care providers by 20% above inflation in the past 2 years, according to a new report. The increase is blamed on companies increasing their prices and as more children are diagnosed with autism and other conditions. Local authorities are legally required to provide foster or residential care for children in need. The National Audit Office has criticised the private providers as not delivering value for money. For more care news, stay with us here on Care Radio.
1: 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The 80s.

Phil and the Gang in celebration. UB40 and Chrissy Hynde on next. And after this, we'll do the 80s quiz. Are they difficult this week?

UB40, Chrissy Hynde, I Got You Babe. Right, 80s quiz, question number one. Which duo had a hit in 1983 with a song called Who's That Girl? I'll give you that again. Which duo had a hit in 1983 with a song called Who's That Girl? Bit confusing that, because Madonna had a song called that, but this is somebody else. Who is it? And question two, who performed before 80,000 people in Budapest in 1986? Which band performed before 80,000 people in Budapest in 1986? That is the 80s quiz. If you've got any answers you want to send to me, you can. You can email hello at

Taylor Dane there on the 80s show and Tell It to My Heart. Now, Pembrokeshire County Council has announced an increase in foster carer allowances. The council says the updated amounts are designed to better reflect the real cost of providing day-to-day care and to recognise the vital role foster carers play in children's lives. Its head of children's services says he wants to ensure carers receive the right support to carry out this life-changing work. And these enhanced allowances are an important part of that. Full details of the new rates will be shared with foster carers. But it's good news. Take my word for that. Right, here's Alphaville now. Never knew what they looked like, but this is a great song. It's called Big in Japan.

0: This is Care Radio. I'm Matt Jones with news that a new cancer therapy that uses the body's immune system to battle the disease has been described as a game changer by doctors and researchers. The Australian actor Sam Neill, who appeared in Jurassic Park, has said his stage 3 cancer was in remission after he underwent CAR T-cell therapy as part of a clinical trial in Sydney. The success of these therapies is being hailed as a potential breakthrough and that it may become a major weapon in the battle against the disease. For more Care News, stay with us here on Care Radio.
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8: The

Deacon Blue and Real Gone Kid. Update you on the 80s quiz. Which duo had a hit in 1983 with a song entitled Who's That Girl? And who performed before 80,000 people at a concert in Budapest in 1986? 80s quiz, good luck. Now, you can't do an 80s show without playing Tipau. It's in the rule books.

That's the Pow there, and China in your hand. Right, a couple of people I want to give a mention to. Hi to Hazel Irvin, hi to Charlotte McCauley, Cameron Forbes, we'll mention Tracy West also, Baz Young, Ray Byrne, Kathleen Peggy and Claire Green, also a few other new names coming on. Hi to Ali Bongo, Colin Brown, Alan Gibb, Dave Barlow and Fraser Lindsay. These people all have listened to us or liked our social media. If you want to mention, you just got to do the same. Right, news on the way, we'll head there with the Pet Shop Boys now. And what have I done to deserve this? A lot of listeners say that.

0: Angela Rayner has warned Labour is facing its last chance after heavy election losses, urging Sir Keir Starmer to set out the change the country needs. The former Labour deputy leader stopped short of calling for him to quit, but criticised the party for blocking Andy Burnham's return to Westminster. Ms Rayner says Labour must win back working-class voters to recover. A flight repatriating British passengers evacuated from a cruise ship hit by hantavirus outbreak has taken off from Tenerife. Those testing negative are being repatriated to the UK, where they'll isolate under supervision. As officials stress, the risk to the public remains low. Spanish Health Minister Monica Garcia says all passengers will be disembarked by tomorrow.
1: All the passengers remain asymptomatic. The entire operation is proceeding normally. And as I said, the first to disembark will be the Spanish citizens. And then the flight to the Netherlands will depart.
0: Counter-terrorism police have arrested a man and a woman following an arson attack at a former synagogue in East London. The Met Police say the 45-year-old man and the 52-year-old woman were arrested on Sunday on suspicion of conspiracy to commit arson, and they've both been taken into custody. Welsh Greens leader Anthony Slaughter says his party will back Plaid Cymru after a historic election result. The Greens have also secured their first ever representation in the Senate. Mr Slaughter spoke to reporters earlier.
2: Two Greens in the Senate, our first breakthrough to the Senate, and that changes everything for us. And it was on a day when we got incredible vote share across Wales, our highest ever, which is really promising for next year's council elections.
0: And Adolescence is tipped to triumph at the BAFTA TV Awards following its headline-making year. The hit series, which prompted a national conversation about online safety, is up for 11 categories at the award show, including for Best Limited Drama. That's the latest from Radio News Hub. I'm Dave Cronin.
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0: Evening rain in Scotland will spread south by dawn. Wintry showers follow north. Elsewhere clear but turning cold with some frost. Lows of 3 to 6 degrees Celsius.
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Huey Lewis in the news. And do you believe in love? Hello there, I'm Dave Price. I'm welcoming you now into hour two of the 80s show. We've got some great songs, including this. The Lambrettas, do you remember this?

Lambretta's on the show there with Poison Ivy. Right, musically in this hour, we've got George Michael on the way. We've got Bucks Fizz. We'll have something from Erasure, Odyssey, Madness, and even Bananarama. That's all to come. But right now, it's a jam.

0: This is Care Radio. I'm Matt Jones with news that a garden room designed to promote well-being and independence has been unveiled at a Warrington care home. The garden room project was led by residents of the Callans Care Home, which provides specialist support for men with complex needs. The new room provides a therapeutic space where residents can relax or do some gardening and is described as offering an important balance of stimulation and tranquility. For more care news, stay with us here on Care Radio.
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London Boys, that's called Requiem. Now, last year, the organisation Health Watch reported on the day-to-day dysfunction in how the NHS communicates with people, whether by phone, text, app, or in person. To find out if people's experiences of NHS communication had improved since the joint report was published, it commissioned a repeat polling in December 2025 to look at where the system could still be improved. The latest findings, still lost in the system, the urgent need for better NHS admin, show that finding NHS admin still isn't a core priority for healthcare leaders, with more people reporting that the NHS is poor at communication. Many patients and carers have had to chase test results, receive incorrect or delayed information, and don't get regular updates about waiting times or who to contact them about their care. These problems, which fall disproportionately on people with long-term conditions, on low incomes, or from ethnic minority backgrounds, can stop people seeking help in the first place. Let's hope that gets improved sooner rather than later. We'll have faith. Oh, sorry.

George Michael and Faith. Right, double play. We give you clues. You try and work out who the clues fit. And we play two songs from that act in the last hour of our show. Now, this week we're looking for a band. The band was formed in 1979 in Liverpool. They released 7 studio albums from 1984 all the way through to the year 2000. They found success in the mid-80s, releasing 7 singles that made the UK top 40 and had 3 albums also in the top 30. The band toured and recorded from the 80s all the way up to 2016, when the band's lead singer sadly died. The band broke up after that, but in 2021, Fan the Flame Part 2 was a lost album recorded in the 90s. It was completed and issued for the very first time. These are all the clues that fit who we are looking for. But who do you think it is? No Googling the name of the album, by the way. That's cheating. Right, here's Bucks Fizz now. And we're making your mind up on Care Radio's 80s

Max Fizz, making your mind up. Right, we're going to head into the break with something from Big Fun. This is called Blame It on the Boogie. After the break, the Odyssey, Inside Out, and then we'll do our top five. It's

0: This is Care Radio. I'm Matt Jones with news that hospitals and GPs will be required to share data about patients in order to create a single patient record, according to new measures announced in the King's Speech on Wednesday. It's part of a £10 billion programme to digitise the health service, but GPs are worried about who's to blame if errors in patient records are introduced by other providers. It's hoped the change will mean patients don't have to repeat their medical history when being admitted or discharged from hospital. For more Care news, stay with us here on Care Radio.
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Odyssey there, that's going inside out. Now, time for our top five, things that are brutally scary but true at five. Real wealth in this world is having no health problems. Four, fear will never stop death, but it will ruin whatever's left of your life. Three, in our top five of brutally scary facts, the longer you stay on the wrong train, the more expensive it becomes to return home. Two, just a minute of anger, lust or greed can destroy a lifetime of hard work. But the number one on our top five of things that are brutally scary but true, no one will realise your value until your absence is felt. Top five. Right, here's a band that came on in the 80s and we loved them. The Fine Young Cannibals. Suspicious.

Fine Young Cannibals there and Suspicious Minds. Facts of the week. Twice as many of this type of cutlery is sold than any other. What type of cutlery are we talking about? And number two, almost two-thirds of all of this consumable are imported into the UK. It's something that we consume. Almost two-thirds of all of this is imported into the UK from outside, obviously. But what are we talking about here? Facts of the week. Right, here's Jackie Graham on The 80s Show now, and we're going round and around.

Jackie Graham going round and round. Can I say hi to Kevin and Deirdre Tate? And also mentioned for Eddie Mahoney, Pamela Baker. Also mentioned Jill Crone, Ian McDonald. Hi to John and James Webster, Rab Buchan, Kenny Sutty, John Ironside, Chris Morgan. A big hello to you, Andrew Hudson, Claire Green and Jock Boyle. These are all people who have liked our social media or been in touch in one way or another. Remember our website, www.careradio.org. If you want to have a look at that, you'll find that rather interesting, I would say. Right, here's Erasure. It's time for a little respect. We don't get a lot of that here.

0: This is Care Radio. I'm Matt Jones with news that local authorities in England and Wales have increased spending on the biggest children's care providers by 20% above inflation in the past 2 years, according to a new report. The increase is blamed on companies increasing their prices and as more children are diagnosed with autism and other conditions. Local authorities are legally required to provide foster or residential care for children in need. The National Audit Office has criticised the private providers as not delivering value for money. For more care news, stay with us here on Care Radio.
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2: It was just another day, a familiar drive through familiar country. But then, just around the corner, came the unexpected. He'd let his speed creep a little too high as he approached a bend, and he was no longer driving at the right speed for the road. The scary thing is, he didn't even realize driving even a little too fast for the situation is a major cause of collisions, especially on country roads, where you don't know what's around the corner. Think. Don't let your speed creep.
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Madness there, and Moyo Khan. I know, terrible, isn't it? 80s quiz, which duo had a hit in 1983 with a song called Who's That Girl? And who performed live before 80,000 people in Budapest back in 1986? I wasn't at that concert, but I wish I had been, because it was absolutely fantastic. But who do you think it is? Get in touch if you think you know. Right, time for Bananarama now. This is called Love in the First Degree.

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0: Angela Rayner has warned Labour is facing its last chance after heavy election losses, urging Sir Keir Starmer to deliver real change. The former Deputy Prime Minister stopped short of calling for him to quit, but said the party must win back working-class voters. She also criticised the decision to block Andy Burnham's return to Westminster, saying Labour needs its best players in Parliament. British passengers from a cruise ship affected by a hantavirus outbreak are being brought back to the UK for precautionary isolation. Those who test negative are being repatriated under medical supervision. World Health Organization Director General Tedros Adhanom Ghebreyesus stressed the risk to the wider public remains low.
1: Based on scientific assessment and based on evidence, as Minister said, the risk is low. So they shouldn't worry.
0: Work and Pension Secretary Pat McFadden was jeered and booed as he spoke at a rally against anti-Semitism in London on Sunday. Thousands of people gathered outside Downing Street to protest against anti-Semitism and call on the government to do more to protect British Jews. Teachers in England could go on strike later this year under new plans from the National Education Union. The union says it will move to a formal ballot unless the government improves its pay offer, which it has criticised as below inflation. The vote is expected to open in October. The British Heart Foundation says we should all try a detox. That's giving up chocolate for a month to raise money for the charity. Del Stanford is their spokesperson.
2: You know, most people, if they were told that they can't have any chocolate for a month, would think, gosh, that's quite a challenge. And I think actually having that a challenge is something that people would enjoy.
0: And the BAFTA TV Awards have taken place in London, with Adolescence leading the night's winners. Owen Cooper and Christine Tremarco took the Supporting Acting Awards, as the show also picked up Best Limited Drama. That's the latest from Radio News Hub. I'm Dave Cronin.
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0: Evening rain in Scotland will spread south by dawn. Wintry showers follow north, elsewhere clear but turning cold with some frost. Lows of 3 to 6 degrees Celsius.
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Curiosity killed the cat there with Name and Number. Musically, coming up in this hour, we'll have something from Madonna, we'll have something from Princess, we'll also have Eurythmics on the show, Pebbles, Jocelyn Brown, The Police and Five Star, all the great acts from the 80s. Got them here. Oh yeah, while we're talking about great acts from the 80s, here's Boy George now.

0: This is Care Radio. I'm Matt Jones with news that a new cancer therapy that uses the body's immune system to battle the disease has been described as a game changer by doctors and researchers. The Australian actor Sam Neill, who appeared in Jurassic Park, has said his stage 3 cancer was in remission after he underwent CAR T-cell therapy as part of a clinical trial in Sydney. The success of these therapies is being hailed as a potential breakthrough and that it may become a major weapon in the battle against the disease. For more Care news, stay with us here on Care Radio.
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8: Here's Alex, pedalling off to work. And here's Nikki, driving off for a morning coffee. You know the drill, Nikki. Allow at least 1.5 metres when overtaking cyclists, or more if driving over 30 miles per hour. And for horse riders, like Joe on Daisy here, slow down to under 10 miles per hour and allow at least 2 metres. Whoever you meet, travel like you know them. 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

Princess, and say I'm your number one. Final read on this, because the answer's coming up in this hour. Which duo had a hit in 1983 with the song Who's That Girl? And who performed before an audience of 80,000 people in Budapest back in 1986? Over to you. Good luck.

0: Bow, wow, wow, and I want candy. Now, April 2026 has marked the 50th anniversary of Carers Allowance, a significant milestone that highlights both how far we have come and how much further change is needed. To mark this moment, CSPA has signed the Carer Poverty Coalition open letter to the Secretary for State for Work and Pensions, calling on the government to commission a comprehensive review of Carers Allowance and related carer benefits. Carers Allowance no longer reflects the realities of modern caring, employment or financial insecurity. The benefit has not had a full review since the 1999 National Carers Strategy, meaning it has been 26 years since the government last took a look, a holistic look even at this and how carers are supported through the social security system. Hopefully that goes ahead and we'll find out more information about it. We could do with it.
1: It's not simply a question of getting high.
0: Beg your pardon?
1: But a matter of

0: This is Care Radio. I'm Matt Jones with news that a garden room designed to promote well-being and independence has been unveiled at a Warrington care home. The garden room project was led by residents of the Callans Care Home, which provides specialist support for men with complex needs. The new room provides a therapeutic space where residents can relax or do some gardening and is described as offering an important balance of stimulation and tranquility. For more care news, stay with us here on Care Radio.
1: The 80s.

Pebbles there, that's called Girlfriend. Which duo had a hit in 1983 with the song Who's That Girl? The answer is the Eurythmics. And who performed before an audience of 80,000 people back in 1986 when they were live in Budapest? Well done if you said Queen, because you were right.

albums from 1984 up to the year 2000. They found success in the mid-80s, releasing seven singles that made the UK top 40, had three albums also in the album chart at the time. The band toured and recorded from the 80s right up till 2016, when sadly the band's lead singer died. The band then broke up. But in 2021, Fan the Flame Part 2 was a lost album recorded in the 90s and was completed and issued for the very first time. Two of the band's singles reached the US top 40 on the Billboard Hot 100. The band also saw a resurgence of interest after their lead singer appeared on the series of Celebrity Big Brother, and they also on the season 4 of Stranger Things. The band also previously had success when they teamed up with Stock Aitken Waterman. Quite a lot of clues there, I would suggest. Who's the band? Don't worry, you'll find out in a few minutes. But first, we mentioned them on the 80s quiz. Is your Rhythmics here now? And Would I Lie to You? Radio.

You're mixing with I Lie to You. Right, double play. I'm not going through all the clues again. We already did that a few minutes back. But well done if you managed to work out. The common denominator on the clues was Pete Burns, because the answer is Dead or Alive. Well done if you got that. Right, two from them kicking off with this, the most famous.

0: This is Care Radio. I'm Matt Jones with news that hospitals and GPs will be required to share data about patients in order to create a single patient record, according to measures announced in the King's Speech on Wednesday. It's part of a £10 billion programme to digitise the health service, but GPs are worried about who's to blame if errors in patient records are introduced by other providers. It's hoped the change will mean patients don't have to repeat their medical history when being admitted or discharged from hospital. For more Care News, stay with us here on Care Radio.
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Dead or Alive and Lover Come Back to Me. And before the break, You Spin Me Round. Double play. Well done if you got that right. Now, facts of the week. Twice as many of this type of cutlery is sold than any other. The answer is forks. And almost two-thirds of all of this consumable are imported into the United Kingdom. Believe it or not, it's water. I'm not lying. Right, police now. I always feel stupid introducing this. It's dee doo doo doo doo dee da da. Yeah, that one.

place there. That's it from me, Dave Price. Thanks for tuning into my 80s show. Don't forget, I also present the Jukebox over the weekend on Care Radio. If you want to check in on that, that would be fabulous. Right, news on the way. We'll head there with Five Star and Systematic. Take care until the next time. Ta-ra.

0: Angela Rayner has warned Labour is facing its last chance after heavy election losses, urging Sir Keir Starmer to set out the change the country needs. The former deputy leader of Labour stopped short of calling for him to quit, but criticised the party for blocking Greater Manchester Mayor Andy Burnham's return to Westminster. Ms Rayner says Labour must win back working-class voters to recover. Passengers from a cruise ship affected by a hantavirus outbreak are being brought back to the UK after evacuation in Tenerife. British nationals returned on a charter flight and will undergo precautionary isolation at a specialist facility on Merseyside. Monica Garcia is Spain's health minister.
1: This operation is an unprecedented operation. I want to thanks to the WHO, to the ECDC, to all the administrations, all the countries that are involved.
0: Counter-terrorism police have arrested a man and a woman following an arson attack at a former synagogue in East London. The Metropolitan Police say the 45-year-old man and 52-year-old woman were arrested on Sunday on suspicion of conspiracy to commit arson. They've been taken into custody. Nearly half of the public believe younger unemployed people need more support from government to get a job. The BRC says employment costs have been rising fast, making it harder for businesses to offer entry-level roles and pushing youth unemployment steadily higher. Laura Conrady is their spokesperson.
2: It's really important the government recognises just how important of an industry retail is. You know, for getting people into the working world. Retail employs 2.8 million people, and this includes nearly 800,000 people who are aged 16 to 25.
0: And the 70th Eurovision Song Contest kicked off in style in a ceremony in Vienna. The turquoise carpet welcomed a host of celebrities and marks the official starting point of Eurovision Week. That's the latest from Radio News Hub. I'm Dave Cronin.
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0: Monday, we'll see rain clearing south by evening, sunny spells and a few northern and eastern showers, breezy and below average temperatures with highs of 14 degrees Celsius. Alan.

from his My Fair Lady album. Over the past weeks, I've been featuring piano trios, and there was another with Andre Previn piano, Shelly Mann drums, and Leroy Vinegar playing bass. And we've also been featuring tracks from Kenny Ball and Acker Bilk that actually made the hit parade. And we'll continue that with a segue of some others that were hits. In 1956, for example, Humphrey Littleton led the first jazz band to get into the top 20 with Bad Penny Blues.

Johnny Dankworth, as he was known in 1961, when African Waltz entered the hit parade at number 9 and stayed in the charts for an impressive 21 weeks. Now, in the days when we were encouraged by the programme bosses to have a theme tune, that was mine. And at 2 minutes 18 seconds, it didn't give much time to tidy up and vacate the studios for the next guy. Jazz Waves playing some jazz bands that made the charts.

Another from 1961, and one that just made it into the charts as it popped in at number 44, Bob Wallace and his Storyville Jazzmen. And two clarinetists complete the segue, Terry Lightfoot and Monty Sunshine.

Satin Doll from the Teddy Wilson Trio. As well as Teddy at the piano, we heard Peter Chapman bass and John Richardson drums. Recorded back in 1968 at the Manchester Sports Guild. Well, I've mentioned this great venue for jazz before, and if you're in the Manchester area and remember it, do get in touch. The show is Jazz Waves, and I'm Alan Steadman, and you'll find us on the station's website.

Louisiana Sunday Afternoon from Diane Schuer. Well, she's a blind singer and pianist who's appeared with just about everybody who's anybody, including Ray Charles, Quincy Jones, Frank Sinatra, and Stevie Wonder, and on a best-selling album with B.B. King. Now, the last of the piano, bass, and drum tracks in this set comes from the Gabriel Lachin Trio. All the tunes on this 2022 album were written by him and are very melodic, which is refreshing, as a lot of the self-penned composition these days tend to be the opposite and don't seem to go anywhere. Running on-the-spot music, as I like to call it. But let's have A Stitch in Time.

Catherine Lagarde and I'm Old Fashioned. The guitarist on that number was fellow Dane Jakob Fischer. I was taking him to a gig one night, and as we were driving along, we were discussing Jimi Hendrix and his marvellous playing on a blues called Red House. And lo and behold, we passed a hotel, which spookily was called the Red House. And we'll bring this set of the Jazz Show to a close with another from Denmark, this time from the excellent sax player Jesper Tilo. This is Like Someone in Love.

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1: With the latest national and international news.

0: Angela Rayner has warned Labour is facing its last chance after heavy election losses, urging Sir Keir Starmer to deliver real change. The former Deputy Prime Minister stopped short of calling for him to quit, but said the party must win back working-class voters. She also criticised the decision to block Andy Burnham's return to Westminster, saying Labour needs its best players in Parliament. British passengers from a cruise ship affected by a hantavirus outbreak are being brought back to the UK for precautionary isolation. Those who tested negative are being repatriated under medical supervision. World Health Organization Director General Tedros Adhanom Ghebreyesus stressed the risk to the wider public remains low.
1: Based on scientific assessment and based on evidence, as Minister said, the risk is low. So they shouldn't worry.
0: Working Pension Secretary Pat McFadden was jeered and booed as he spoke at a rally against anti-Semitism in London on Sunday. Thousands of people gathered outside Downing Street to protest against anti-Semitism and call on the government to do more to protect British Jews. Teachers in England could go on strike later this year under new plans from the National Education Union. The union says it will move to a formal ballot unless the government improves its pay offer, which it has criticised as below inflation. The vote is expected to open in October. The British Heart Foundation says we should all try a detox. That's giving up chocolate for a month to raise money for the charity. Del Stanford is their spokesperson.
2: You know, most people, if they were told that they can't have any chocolate for a month, would think, gosh, that's quite a challenge. And I think actually having that a challenge is something that people would enjoy.
0: And the BAFTA TV Awards have taken place in London, with Adolescence leading the night's winners. Owen Cooper and Christine Tremarco took the Supporting Acting Awards, as the show also picked up Best Limited Drama. That's the latest from Radio News Hub. I'm Dave Cronin.
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0: Monday, we'll see rain clearing south by evening, sunny spells and a few northern and eastern showers, breezy and below average temperatures with highs of 14 degrees Celsius.

Flautist Yusef Lateef and Nubian Lady to start off this set of The Jazz Show. Coming up, a new release from the sax player Michael Buckley, some more piano trio jazz from Al Haig and Bud Powell, and a listen to what jazz sounded like 100 years ago. All on the country's longest-running jazz show with the same presenter throughout. I am Alan Steadman. Bluesman Howlin' Wolf now, and the Red Rooster.

Howlin' Wolf and the original version of Willie Dixon's Red Rooster, which went on to be a number one hit for the Rolling Stones, the only blues to make number one, I think. And here are the Stones with another Willie Dixon number.

The Stones and I Can't Quit You Baby. Once a blues band, always a blues band. And there's a blues influence on this next one from a band led by pianist Ray Guntrip. He's Mr. Twister.

Well, some of the musicians on that one are well known to this show, like Alan Barnes, Mark Nightingale, Rico Tomasso, Alec Dankworth and Tina May, singing on He's Mr. Twister. Well, given that the first jazz record was made in 1917, recording sessions had become more frequent and the quality considerably better by the year 1925. And I thought it might be a good idea to hear what jazz sounded like 100 years ago, starting off with a band called Merritt Bruni's and his Friars Inn Orchestra.

Sugarfoot Stomp from Merritt Bruneys and his Friars Inn Orchestra. The Bruneys family produced a number of jazz musicians at that time, Merritt being a cornet player. And we'll continue this look back at jazz a century ago with one from the New Orleans Rhythm Kings, followed by the Fletcher Henderson Orchestra and their much better known version of Sugarfoot Stomp.

Sugarfoot Stomp, recorded by Fletcher Henderson and his orchestra in New York on the 29th of May 1925, with sensational trumpet playing from Louis Armstrong, who was taking the city by storm at that time. Preceded by another very influential band of the mid-1920s, the New Orleans Rhythm Kings, a mix of musicians from Chicago and New Orleans. Well, I hope you enjoyed that trip back 100 years. Whilst jazz must move forwards and sideways, it's always good to have a look in the rearview mirror from time to time. Here on Jazz Waves.

Another in our piano, bass and drums feature from the Al Haig Trio. Al Haig was one of the pioneers of bebop and was to some extent overlooked and in the shadow of Bud Powell. And he's next, here on Jazz Waves.

Somebody Loves Me from the Bud Powell Trio. Carly Russell, bass, Max Roach, drums, and Bud Powell, one of jazz's tortured souls. His drug addiction and alcoholism contributed to his untimely death at the age of only 41. A new release now from saxophonist Michael Buckley.

0: Sea Legs from Michael Buckley from his new album on Livia Records called Ebb and Flow. Now, Dave Frischberg was one of these clever lyricists who also sang and played piano. He introduces this next one.
1: I did spend time in New York. I was here for about 15 years and I left at the beginning of the 1970s, moved out to Los Angeles. And the first time I returned to New York, I had the following song prepared to sing for my New York friends. Since I took a left and moved out to the coast, from time to time I find myself engrossed with other erstwhile denizens of the apple. And while we sit around and take LA to task, there's a question someone's bound to ask. And with this complex question,

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Or are you really sick of it?

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And when you're back in town for a quick look around, how is it?

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Do you dream your dreams out here? Or is that passé?

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Are you sitting in front of the tube?

Dave Frischberg. His lyrics are always worth paying attention to, and that was Do You Miss New York? Well, the pianist John Bunch lived in New York, although was a frequent visitor to the UK. So in the last of our piano trio series, it finds him with British musicians Dave Green bass and Steve Brown drums.

I've often mentioned John Bunch on the show, but I only found out that his wife Cicely was a private secretary to Winston Churchill. And John's immaculate, relaxed playing is in direct contrast to the high-energy playing of the Japanese pianist called Hiromi. We'll end this set of the jazz show with a new one from her, called Yes, Raymond. Well, thank you so much for listening to Jazz Waves, and I do hope you'll join me, Alan Steadman, next time around.

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0: Angela Rayner has warned Labour is facing its last chance after heavy election losses, urging Sir Keir Starmer to set out the change the country needs. The former deputy leader of Labour stopped short of calling for him to quit, but criticised the party for blocking Greater Manchester Mayor Andy Burnham's return to Westminster. Ms Rayner says Labour must win back working-class voters to recover. Passengers from a cruise ship affected by a hantavirus outbreak are being brought back to the UK after evacuation in Tenerife. British nationals returned on a charter flight and will undergo precautionary isolation at a specialist facility on Merseyside. Monica Garcia is Spain's health minister.
1: This operation is an unprecedented operation. I want to thank the WHO, to the ECDC, to all the administrations, all the countries that are involved.
0: Counter-terrorism police have arrested a man and a woman following an arson attack at a former synagogue in East London. The Metropolitan Police say the 45-year-old man and 52-year-old woman were arrested on Sunday on suspicion of conspiracy to commit arson. They've been taken into custody. Nearly half of the public believe younger unemployed people need more support from government to get a job. The BRC says employment costs have been rising fast, making it harder for businesses to offer entry-level roles and pushing youth unemployment steadily higher. Laura Conrady is their spokesperson.
2: It's really important the government recognises just how important of an industry retail is. You know, for getting people into the working world. Retail employs 2.8 million people, and this includes nearly 800,000 people who are aged 16 to 25.
0: And the 70th Eurovision Song Contest kicked off in style in a ceremony in Vienna. The turquoise carpet welcomed a host of celebrities and marks the official starting point of Eurovision Week. That's the latest from Radio News Hub. I'm Dave Cronin.
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0: Monday, we'll see rain clearing south by evening, sunny spells and a few northern and eastern showers, breezy and below average temperatures with highs of 14 degrees Celsius.
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2: It was just another day, a familiar drive through familiar country. 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

0: Nigel Arena has warned Labour is facing its last chance after heavy election losses, urging Sir Keir Starmer to deliver real change. The former Deputy Prime Minister stopped short of calling for him to quit, but said the party must win back working-class voters. She also criticised the decision to block Andy Burnham's return to Westminster, saying Labour needs its best players in Parliament. British passengers from a cruise ship affected by a hantavirus outbreak are being brought back to the UK for precautionary isolation. Those who tested negative are being repatriated under medical supervision. World Health Organization Director General Tedros Adhanom Ghebreyesus stressed the risk to the wider public remains low.
1: Based on scientific assessment and based on evidence, as Minister said, the risk is low. So they shouldn't worry.
0: Work and Pension Secretary Pat McFadden was jeered and booed as he spoke at a rally against anti-Semitism in London on Sunday. Thousands of people gathered outside Downing Street to protest against anti-Semitism and call on the government to do more to protect British Jews. Teachers in England could go on strike later this year under new plans from the National Education Union. The union says it will move to a formal ballot unless the government improves its pay offer, which it has criticised as below inflation. The vote is expected to open in October. The British Heart Foundation says we should all try a detox. That's giving up chocolate for a month to raise money for the charity. Del Stanford is their spokesperson.
2: You know, most people, if they were told that they can't have any chocolate for a month, would think, gosh, that's quite a challenge. And I think actually having that a challenge is something that people would enjoy.
0: And the BAFTA TV Awards have taken place in London, with Adolescence leading the night's winners. Owen Cooper and Christine Tremarco took the Supporting Acting Awards, as the show also picked up Best Limited Drama. That's the latest from Radio News Hub. I'm Dave Cronin.
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0: Monday, we'll see rain clearing south by evening, sunny spells and a few northern and eastern showers, breezy and below average temperatures with highs of 14 degrees Celsius.
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Angela Rayner has warned Labour is facing its last chance after heavy election losses, urging Sir Keir Starmer to set out the change the country needs. The former deputy leader of Labour stopped short of calling for him to quit, but criticised the party for blocking Greater Manchester Mayor Andy Burnham's return to Westminster. Ms Rayner says Labour must win back working class voters to recover. Passengers from a cruise ship affected by a hantavirus outbreak are being brought back to the UK after evacuation in Tenerife. British nationals returned on a charter flight and will undergo precautions.